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2: 2UE Sydney weather.
3: Mostly sunny with light winds, heading for a top of 19 degrees on the coast, the same in the west. Looking ahead, a late shower or two tomorrow, showers easing on Thursday, a shower or two Friday and showers over the weekend. Right now in the city, it's 12 degrees, 11 at Gosford, it's 10 degrees at Bankstown, Campbelltown and Lucas Heights, and 10 again at Penrith and Terry Hills.
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Welcome home. We play them all from Ganga Jang to the Monkees now.

0: when I was doing the washing up, waiting for the hot water to come through, and all of a sudden I realised my feet were moving and my body swam. But it was just one of those songs that you can't help. 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

0: from Camden to Coogee, right across our beautiful city this morning. Sun's out, classic hits are on 2UE. I'm glad you're here too. It's Scotty. Another $1,000 on the line tomorrow when you wake up with Kathy Jubb, the Classic Hits Brekkie. We do the $1,000 minute every day after 8. It's a really nice way to warm up your brain as well. But if you do get through tomorrow, get all 10 questions correct, and it is doable, $1,000. Let's give you a head start every day around this time. We'd like to give you an answer to one of the questions in the quiz. Tomorrow, question 3, the world's tallest building, the Burj Khalifa, is in which city? Dubai. Dubai is the answer to question 3 tomorrow. Write that one down, commit it to memory, and good luck for the $1,000 minute we'll play after 8 tomorrow.
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3: In Willoughby, a car and pedestrian accident on Willoughby Road at Mowbray Road. Eastbound traffic affected. A broken down truck in Baulkham Hills coming off the M2 motorway. It's on the westbound Old Windsor Road off-ramp. In Greenacre, a breakdown the Hume Highway just past Davidson Street. It's in lane 1 westbound. At Beverly Hills, a broken down truck, King George's Road approaching Stony Creek Road. It's in a southbound lane. And traffic lights are flashing yellow in Maroubra Junction. Anzac Parade at Maroubra Road. $20 million could be yours with Oz Lotto. Grab a ticket now. It could be kind of life-changing. 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I'm Tim Govers. That's the latest traffic on Classic Hits 2UE.
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10: Hello, I'm Nath Gardner with a Sports Flash. An Origin 3 call-up for Latrell Mitchell is looking
0: looking unlikely with his injury troubles continuing. Scans confirming a calf tear that he suffered at Rabbitohs training. The 29-year-old centre has been ruled out of Thursday night's match against the Eels and is in serious doubt for next week's game with the Panthers. Teammate forward Lachlan Hubner says it's a major setback.
10: Oh, obviously, he's a big influence. The boys love playing with him. He can do some freaky stuff, so to have him back would be good, but it doesn't always happen how we want it to. So, whoever's next will get the job done.
0: Argentina's win over Austria this morning has seen Lionel Messi, who turns 39 tomorrow, become the all-time leading World Cup scorer, hitting the back of the net twice in the 2-0 victory to notch up 18 World Cup goals. In AFL, Errol Goulden is in line to return from injury when the Sydney Swans face Brisbane on Thursday night, but Tom Papley is unlikely to return. And at the Lions, Ryan Lester is expected to return from a calf concern. And Aussie surfer Ethan Ewing has progressed to the semi-finals of the Rio Pro.
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0: Lionel Richie up front with the Commodores. Easy like a Tuesday morning as we head up to 11 o'clock and more great classic hits from the 60s, 70s and 80s on the way after 11. We'll check the roads as well then. Let's get some Stevie on the radio. Why not? We'll kick things off with Superstition, Fleetwood Mac and Gordon Lightfoot on the way.
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1: It's crunch time here in Tassie, and there's a special school where onions learn how to crunch, which was the special rule. 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Crunchy on a burger, in salad or on toast, Lubana sliced red onion pickled was what teacher loved the most. If you don't agree that Blue Banner pickled sliced red onions are the crunchiest you've ever tasted, send us your receipt within 30 days and we'll send you your money back.
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9: Lyndon, for those listening who may not know, can you tell us a little bit about the incredible work you're doing to support vulnerable school children?
10: It's a very simple mission, Tim. So Eat Up provides free lunches to disadvantaged Australian school children who would otherwise miss out. And we do that by working with amazing volunteers to help us prepare lunches, which we deliver to the schools, where teachers will identify those kids and distribute the lunches to them in a way that's sensitive to any potential embarrassment. So generally for us, it's cheese sandwiches, which become cheese toasties. And then we're also lucky to get Chobani yogurt donated and Messy Monkey's recess snacks. Rather than missing out, going hungry and having a hard time in the classroom, they can have a full stomach and be their best at school.
9: What an initiative, helping those that may well have fallen through the cracks. If you'd like to learn more about this project or how you can get involved, head to wentyleagues.com.au. I'm Tim Gilbert. Thanks for listening.
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0: 2UE News.
12: It's 11 o'clock. Good morning. I'm Madeline McNeil. The Prime Minister is facing scrutiny over claims he delayed appointing Australia's special envoy to combat anti-Semitism because he couldn't fill an equivalent role for Islamophobia. Executive Council of Australian Jury President Daniel Agion has made the claim in a submission to the Royal Commission into Anti-Semitism. Islamophobia envoy Aftab Malik says Muslim perspectives are cheapened when treated as a political balancing exercise. Mr. Agion's told Mark Levy he agrees.
13: When the government's answer is, well, we don't want to upset anybody, we don't want to lose votes in certain places, so what we'll do is, when the Jewish community comes to us and says there is a real problem with anti-Semitism in this country, we'll acknowledge that and we'll say something about Islamophobia, and whatever we do for the Jews, we'll do for the Muslims as well.
12: The Greens will support Labor's tax changes, which will rein in the capital gains tax discount and negative gearing concessions. The minor party decided to back the legislation after the Albanese government tightened rules for self-managed super funds. People will not be able to avoid the CGT increase by placing an investment property in their self-managed fund. Separately, the government's also agreed to extend the inquiry into its overhaul of the NDIS by another 2 months. The Minns government's preparing to hand down its final budget before the next state election. It's Treasurer Daniel Mookie's fourth budget and one he says will deliver reform, relief and discipline. Among the measures to be included are a change to the weekly toll cap, which will be reduced from $60 to $50 for 12 months. The federal opposition claims the knives are out against the Prime Minister following the resignation of his UK counterpart. Sir Keir Starmer's quit the position following public backlash to high immigration, a sluggish economy and soaring crime rates. Nominations for the role will open next month, with his successor likely to be chosen by September. Some coalition MPs believe Anthony Albanese may face a similar fate because of his tax changes. Trust in the United States to act responsibly has fallen to the lowest level in the history of Lowy Institute polling. The 22nd annual survey shows trust in China rose 8 points from last year's results, with the majority of Australians seeing Beijing as an economic partner over a security threat. The think tank's Charles Leonce Jones says only one in five respondents had confidence in US President Donald Trump.
14: Australians dislike Donald Trump and disapprove of his policy. 60% of Australians have no confidence at all in the President of the United States to do the right thing in world affairs.
12: And five Australians and one New Zealander who were on board a hantavirus-hit cruise ship have now been released from quarantine. In finance, the All Ords is up 3 points at 90.35, one Australian dollar buying 69.8 US cents.
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15: After a two-hour weather delay, France has defeated Iraq 3-0 at the FIFA World Cup. Earlier, Lionel Messi became the tournament's all-time leading scorer with his 17th and 18th goals in a 2-0 win over Austria for Argentina. Latrell Mitchell is all but certain to miss State of Origin 3 after picking up a minor calf tear at South Sydney training, while the Manly Seagulls have announced they've signed West Tigers winger Stafford Toa for next season. In AFL, Sydney Swans coach Dean Cox expects defender Tom McCartan to return from a concussion to face Brisbane on Thursday. Errol Goulden also in line to return. Just a week out from Wimbledon, Nick Kyrgios has gone down to fellow Aussie Adam Walton in two sets in a grass court tournament in Mallorca. Aussie surfer Ethan Ewing's progressed to the semi-finals of the Rio Pro, and Lisa Keatley has re-signed as coach of the Sydney Thunder in the Women's Big Bash. That's sport. I'm Mike Pearsall.
12: It's 11:04. That's the latest news and sport.
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16: 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Sydney Traffic.
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17: In Beverly Hills, a truck has broken down on King George's Road. It's blocking a southbound lane at Stony Creek Road. At French's Forest, traffic lights are flashing yellow. Forest Way at Rabbit Street, that's right outside Forest Way Shops. It's actually the pedestrian crossing lights. At Willoughby, traffic in recovery mode on Willoughby Road following an earlier crash near Mowbray Road. And at Greenacre, crews have cleared a breakdown from the Hume Highway. All lanes back open now at Davidson Street. Travel time on the M5 motorway, 15 minutes at this stage from Preston's to the M5 tunnel. Nominations are now open for the 2027 Australian of the Year Awards. Who inspires you? Nominate now at australianoftheyear.org.au. 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That's the latest traffic on Classic Hits 2UE.
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16: 2UE Sydney weather.
12: Mostly sunny with light winds, heading for a top of 19 degrees on the coast, the same in the west. Looking ahead, a late shower or two tomorrow, showers easing on Thursday, a shower or two Friday, and showers over the weekend. Right now in the city, it's 12 degrees, 11 at Gosford, it's 10 degrees at Bankstown, Campbelltown and Lucas Heights, and 10 again at Penrith and Terry Hills.
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classic hits from the 60s, 70s and 80s. How's your Tuesday morning going? Hopefully we're moving it along nicely with these amazing artists from Neil Diamond, Boston coming up, Gordon Lightfoot now.

0: Well, I'm enjoying listening to you guys. I'm so happy I've downloaded the app on my phone and now I can listen to you all day, and it's terrific.
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0: Ahead of that, Neil Diamond's Cracklin' Rosie and Boston in there too. Gav Miller's on the radio after 12, another edition of the Classic Hits Lunchbox. Hello, Gav.
2: G'day, Scott. We have an Alice Cooper anniversary today, so I thought I'd reach into the archive and play you a chat I had with Alice about his old drinking club that he and John Lennon were in called the Hollywood Vampires. And when Alice tells that story, it is just goosebump-inducing. And then we'll play the Alice Cooper song, the lyrics of which he wrote for his wife when he went into rehab.
0: Wow.
2: So there's a bit of an Alice Cooper kind of theme, I guess, going on with today's lunchbox. And the Knack recorded My Sharona on this day in 1979. You'll hear from the Sharona that the song was about after midday.
0: Okay. This is jam-packed. 12 o'clock rolls around. The Classic Hits Lunchbox. I'll see you then.
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5: In Beverly Hills, a truck has broken down on King George's Road. It's blocking a southbound lane at Stony Creek Road. At French's Forest, traffic lights are flashing yellow. Forest Way at Rabbit Street, that's right outside Forest Way Shops. It's actually the pedestrian crossing lights. At Willoughby, traffic in recovery mode on Willoughby Road following an earlier crash near Mowbray Road. And at Greenacre, crews have cleared a breakdown from the Hume Highway. All lanes back open now at Davidson Street. Travel time on the M5 motorway, 15 minutes at this stage from Preston's to the M5 tunnel. Nominations are now open for the 2027 Australian of the Year Awards. 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I'm Tim Govers. That's the latest traffic on Classic Hits 2UE.
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0: Great to speak to you, Lisa.
9: Thank you, Scott. 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
0: Regent Seven Seas Cruises. Nobody does it better.
10: Hello, I'm Nath Gardner. with a sports flash. An Origin 3 call-up for Latrell Mitchell is looking unlikely with his injury troubles continuing. Scans confirming a calf tear that he suffered at Rabbitohs training. The 29-year-old centre has been ruled out of Thursday night's match against the Eels and is in serious doubt for next week's game with the Panthers. Teammate forward Lachlan Hubner says it's a major setback.
11: Oh, obviously, he's a big influence. The boys love playing with him. He can do some freaky stuff, so to have him back would be good, but it doesn't always happen how we want it to. So, whoever's next will get the job done.
10: Argentina's win over Austria this morning has seen Lionel Messi, who turns 39 tomorrow, become the all-time leading World Cup scorer, hitting the back of the net twice in the 2-0 victory to notch up 18 World Cup goals. In AFL, Errol Goulden is in line to return from injury when the Sydney Swans face Brisbane on Thursday night, but Tom Papley is unlikely to return. And at the Lions, Ryan Lester is expected to return from a calf concern. And Aussie surfer Ethan Ewing has progressed to the semi-finals of the Rio Pro.
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0: that is the sound of the 70s, isn't it? Very smooth stuff. Dr. Hook, sharing the night together. We're coming up to midday on this Tuesday morning. Gab Miller is up next. A huge show on the way for the Classic Hits Lunchbox, the 23rd of June. Have a great afternoon. I'll see you tomorrow. Did you
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1: 2UE News.
10: In this bulletin, the state budget about to be handed down, a deal struck on the federal government's tax legislation, and a man charged over a bomb threat at Sydney Airport. It's midday. Good afternoon. I'm Jamel Wells. The state treasurer will hand down his fourth budget this hour, which will include targeted cost of living relief for drivers. Jefferson Shaw reports.
11: It's Treasurer Daniel Mookie's last budget before the state election, and he says it'll include relief, reform and discipline. One of the relief measures includes a $10 reduction in the toll cap for a year, saving motorists up to $520. The state government will also scrap the administration fees that are added to tolls, including where a driver doesn't have an active account. Mr. Mookie will hand down the state budget in about half an hour. Jevison Shaw, Sydney.
10: The federal government has struck a deal with the Greens to pass its contentious tax legislation. Federal politics reporter Nelson Scott.
12: Labor has been courting the Greens' support for its capital gains tax and negative gearing reforms after the opposition quickly ruled itself out of negotiations. The bill will now pass after the minor party secured an amendment preventing property investors from using self-managed super funds to evade the capital gains tax increase. The government has also agreed to remove several ministerial powers, which would have allowed the Treasurer to change elements of the law at his own discretion. Greens leader Larissa Waters says while the legislation doesn't go far enough, it will help make housing more affordable.
13: This package is a small step in the right direction.
12: Prime Minister Anthony Albanese claims the bill strikes the right balance.
14: Our tax reforms will make it easier for Australians to buy their first home.
12: As part of the deal with the Greens, Labor has also agreed to extend an inquiry into its NDIS overhaul by 2 months. Nelson Scott, Canberra.
10: Labor MPs have rejected claims Anthony Albanese could face the same fate as UK Prime Minister Keir Starmer. Federal politics editor Michael Packie.
15: Sir Keir Starmer bid a tearful farewell to British politics just 2 years after being elected Prime Minister in a landslide victory. He's been beset by a growing immigration problem, a stagnant economy, and a litany of other scandals which have challenged his hold on the top job.
16: And I will do everything I can to ensure an orderly handover of power.
15: It's prompted suggestions of similarities in Australia, with our PM also under pressure over broken election promises which have eroded voter trust. Liberal Ben Small claims Mr Albanese's colleagues are circling.
17: There are knives being sharpened in the Labor Party right now.
15: But senior Labor MPs deny the Prime Minister's future is under a cloud, arguing we have a stable government and the problems in Britain do not mirror Australia. Michael Packie, Canberra.
10: The Prime Minister is facing renewed criticism over reports he delayed appointing a special envoy to combat anti-Semitism because he couldn't fill the same role for the Muslim community. In a submission to the Royal Commission, the Executive Council of Australian Jewry claims the Islamophobia envoy was created for political reasons as a counterweight to Gillian Siegel's position. A Northern Beaches MP is backing calls for a government-led summit to tackle growing concerns about sharks. Shark attack survivor Dave Pearson wants to see a round table similar to one held in 2015 that led to the introduction of smart drumlines. Liberal member for Manly, James Griffin, has told Mark Levy this year's attacks have had a big impact on his community.
18: Not just people coming and enjoying the beach, it's actually all of our shops, our cafes, our restaurants, our surf schools, dive schools, they've all had a massive downturn in business because of what happened over summer.
10: Federal police say the arrest of six men over an alleged cocaine importation are just the start of their investigations. Detectives say 120 kilograms of the drug were hidden in a shipment of vehicle parts from the US. The discovery led them to a lab in the state's south, which they say was used to extract the substance and convert it into a product they could sell on the street. A Montenegrin man has been charged with making a bomb threat on a plane at Sydney Airport. Dusty Fitzpatrick reports.
19: The incident unfolded on board a Turkish Airlines flight, which was due to fly from Sydney to Kuala Lumpur. Federal police say a crew member asked the man about a piece of electrical equipment he was holding. It's alleged the 44-year-old replied he had a bomb and the aircraft was returned to the gate. The man was removed from the plane and later charged with one count of threatening aviation security. It's understood the item he was holding was actually a wireless phone charger. Dusty Fitzpatrick, Sydney.
10: The Australian and New Zealand passengers who were on a cruise ship with a hantavirus outbreak are heading home. The six returned travellers have completed their 6 weeks of quarantine on the outskirts of Perth. They've all tested negative. Also making news, Australia's chemical regulator has approved the continued use of weed killer Paraquat, which has been under review since 1997 over reported links to Parkinson's disease. In finance, the All Ords is trading down 7 points. One Australian dollar is buying around 70 US cents.
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20: It's been a day of superstars at the FIFA World Cup. Lionel Messi scored his 18th World Cup goal in Argentina's 2-0 win over Austria, making him the most prolific scorer in the tournament's history. Then French star Kylian Mbappe scored 2 in a 3-0 win over Iraq, taking his career tally to 16.
21: Mbappe hits it! Oh, what a strike! He said yesterday, we are writing the pages of history here. Well, he's blazing a trail of his own. The general leading from the front.
20: That commentary on SBS. Full-time Norway has held on to beat Senegal 3-2 with Erling Haaland scoring his third and fourth goals of the campaign. In rugby league, Latrell Mitchell's expected to miss the State of Origin decider after scans confirmed he tore his calf at South Sydney training. And 2023 Wimbledon champion Marketa Vondrousova has been banned from tennis for 4 years for refusing to take a drug test in December. She maintains her innocence but hasn't indicated if she will appeal. That's sport. I'm Mike Pearsall.
10: It's 7 past 12. That's news and sport.
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22: Rushcutters Bay, a crash, New South Head Road just after Neild Avenue. It's affecting eastbounders. At Beverly Hills, a truck has broken down on King George's Road. That's southbound at Stony Creek Road. Cecil Hills, new on and off ramps are open for direct access between the M7 and the new M12 motorway in the Blue Mountains. At Mount Victoria, the Great Western Highway remains closed in both directions. The diversion of Chifley Road and Darling Causeway through Bell adds about 30 minutes to your trip. Want to feel like a big deal? You will during Prime Day. 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And feel like a big deal. I'm Tim Govers. That's the latest traffic on Classic Hits 2UE.
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1: 2UE Sydney weather.
10: A fine and mostly sunny afternoon as we head for a top of 19 degrees. Tomorrow, a late shower or two with a top of 19. Looking further ahead, showers Thursday and Friday, more showers across the weekend. Right now in the city, it's 16 degrees. 15 degrees in Bankstown, 15 degrees in Campbelltown. It's 15 degrees in Gosford, 14 degrees in Lucas Heights, 14 degrees in Penrith, 13 in Terry Hills.
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24: I'll just have cheese and lettuce and Marmite sandwich and coffee. 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
25: Good afternoon and welcome to your June 23rd Lunchbox, starting this afternoon with The Knack, who recorded their biggest hit, well, their only hit, My Sharona, on this day in 1979. First up, here's the Sharona that the song was about.
26: When I say my name, still 20 years later, people say, oh, like My Sharona. And very, very often I say, yes, I'm the same girl that the song was written about, and they can't believe it.
25: Yeah, the whole thing was written by Doug Feiger to try and win that lady there back. I don't think it worked, by the way, but the song worked, and here's Doug Feiger with the demo tape.
27: Here it is, the only My Sharona rehearsal tape in existence. It's Burton's Lick, of course. This is what we fueled everything off of, the main riff.
25: So let's hear it. The finished product, The Knack, recorded My Sharona on this day in 1979. So here it is. Welcome to the Classic Hits Lunchbox.

0: The classic hits lunchbox. Diana Ross and the Supremes, Where Did Our Love Go? We had Billy Joel, She's Always a Woman. And The Knack recorded My Sharona on this day in 1979, so that's why we played that. Let's talk about Alice Cooper for a sec, because on this day in 1975, Alice Cooper broke 6 ribs after falling off a stage during a Vancouver show. Let me play some of a chat I had with Alice Cooper where he told me all about his old drinking club, which was called the Hollywood Vampires. John Lennon was the main member.
1: John was the kind of guy that used to like to drink and argue.
2: Mm-hmm.
1: So John and I got along. In fact, Elected was his favorite song.
2: Mm-hmm.
1: That was one of his favorite songs. And I would be the guy that would sit between him and Harry Nilsson while they argued about politics.
2: Oh, because you hear so many of these stories about this particular time in John Lennon's life. Yeah. It was him and Harry and Buddy.
1: No, here it was. We were called the Hollywood Vampires.
2: Okay.
1: And it was a drinking club.
2: Mm-hmm.
1: And any time that he would have a fight with Yoko, he'd come to L.A. and we would drink all the demons out of him.
2: Mm-hmm.
1: And so, yeah, that's where he came to us. We were the Hollywood Vampires. And that was it. There's a plaque at the Rainbow Club in Hollywood there that still says there, the lair of the vampires. And John was an honorary vampire.
0: That is Alice Cooper, who, by the way, has been sober for a very long time now. And I think the story of this song is great. He actually wrote this to his wife when he went into rehab. And when you think about that and listen to the lyrics in a whole new way, it just makes the song just incredibly emotional. How are you going to see me now? Alice Cooper on The Lunchbox.
3: Dear darling, surprised to hear from me. Bet you're sitting, drinking coffee, yawning sleepily.

The Classic Hits Lunchbox. John Lennon's Woman. We had Jim Croce's I Got a Name. And John Lennon's old drinking buddy, Alice Cooper, with How You Gonna See Me Now. Let's get on with it. June 23rd, Elton John got his first UK number one as a solo artist with Sacrifice on this day in 1990.

Bob Hawke made the promise on this day in 1987 that by 1990, no child will be living in poverty. It's not a very good Hawke impression. I apologise, but I kind of couldn't help myself. The typewriter was patented on this day in 1868. Sonic the Hedgehog was created and produced by Sega and released on this day in 1991. Robert Downey Jr. arrested for possession of all sorts of stuff on this day in 1996. That's a long story. We lost Peter Falk, you know, Columbo, on this day in 2011. And on this day in 1984, Duran Duran were at the top of the Billboard Hot 100 for the very first time with a song called The Reflex. Here it is on The Lunchbox.

0: 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On the Classic Hits Lunchbox, we do birthdays and anniversaries for the day. And occasionally we just slip in great songs just for the hell of it, which is what I did there. Patti Smith, Because the Night. We've got a big Led Zeppelin anniversary coming up between now and 1 o'clock. And everything we do here at 2UE is in stereo, including the Lunchbox. 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
7: Hi there, I'm Vanessa Gibson with a sports flash. Blues coach Laurie Daly has some big decisions to make ahead of the Origin 3 decider after his team's underwhelming performance in Game 2. This weekend's NRL matches will give him plenty to mull over. The returns of Tom Trbojevic, Blake Brayley and Liam Martin to their clubs has opened the door for some changes, but hopes of bringing in Latrell Mitchell have been dashed after his calf injury at training yesterday. The Cowboys CEO says coach Todd Payton's contract extension is a win-win. Michael Luck has told SEN it gives the coach the security he needs and will also help attract more talent to the club.
8: You've got sort of eight roster spots still to fill for next year. It always helps when you can give them the absolute certainty about who's going to be here and what style of footy.
7: And at the World Cup, Erling Haaland has scored a double in Norway's 3-2 win over Senegal. Earlier, France beat Iraq 3-0 with Kylian Mbappe also scoring twice. The game delayed for 2 hours due to wild weather, while it was also two goals for Lionel Messi, who broke the record of the most World Cup goals. That's the latest in sport.
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0: Classic Hits Lunchbox and the Beach Boys, Surfin' USA. We've got time for one more song. It's a long song from Led Zeppelin. I'll explain why in a moment. Things we haven't mentioned yet. Joel Edgerton is 52 today. Brian Brown is 79. The Elvis movie, directed by Baz Luhrmann, premiered on this day in 2022. Personally, I'd ignore that and go straight to the live concert movie. Much better, in my not very humble opinion. 1979, June 23rd, Donna Summer released Bad Girls. Pink Floyd released Comfortably Numb as a single on this day in 1980. Models released Out of Mind, Out of Sight, with Kate Soprano on backing vocals on this day in 1985. And here's the Led Zeppelin anniversary. On this day in 2016, Led Zeppelin officially defeated a lawsuit which claimed that they plagiarized the guitar riff from Stairway to Heaven. Here's Robert Plant with his feelings about Stairway to Heaven.
1: No, it's not about it being my favorite or not. It's nothing, it's nothing to do with that, really. It's just that it belongs to a particular time. If I had been involved in the instrumentation, I would feel that it's a magnificent piece of music which has its own character and personality. It even speeds up in a similar way to some pieces of more highbrow music. But my contribution was to write lyrics and to sing a song about fate and something very British, almost abstract. But they were coming out of the mind of a 23-year-old guy, you know.
0: That's Robert Plant. I don't really care how he feels about it. We're going to play it in full. It's brilliant. Led Zeppelin, Stairway to Heaven on the Lunchbox.

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1: Sydney's classic hits, To You E. Wrapping up the classic hits lunchbox in style, I think, for the 23rd of June, the epic Stairway to Heaven from Led Zeppelin. So tomorrow, Mick Fleetwood turning 79. You'll hear from Mick on the lunchbox tomorrow. I need to let you know, Glenn Medeiros is having a birthday tomorrow as well. Celebrate however you celebrate. There's an anniversary to do with the video recorder and Elton John's Caribou album. All that and more on tomorrow's lunchbox at midday. But stick around for Michelle Murphy after the news. Classic hits from the 60s, 70s and 80s, including this. Well, I won't back down. No, I won't back down. Okay, got it, Tom. You're not backing down. Fine. Our Queen, Michael Jackson and some Farnsey all within 20 minutes. News next and then Michelle Murphy. Enjoy your afternoon.
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9: It's 1 o'clock. Good afternoon. I'm Jamel Wills. The state's treasurer has handed down his fourth budget, saying New South Wales is still on track to reach a surplus. Jefferson Shaw reports.
10: The major cost of living announcement in the budget is 12 months of relief for Sydneysiders trying to get around. Car registration is being slashed by $100, Opal fares frozen, and a lowered cap on tolls. Inflation increasing above 4% has also triggered a $1,000 cost of living payment for 120,000 government employees. Handing down the budget in state parliament, Treasurer Daniel Mucki says the state is facing a $2.3 billion deficit in the coming financial year. And despite economic headwinds, he says the budget is still on track to return to a $1.1 billion surplus in 2027. Jefferson Shaw, State Parliament, Sydney.
9: Also included is a major investment in domestic and family violence programs. $184 million will go to services helping women and children escaping DV. The government says it's the largest across-the-board increase for the services in decades. The Greens have agreed to support the federal government's tax changes after striking a deal on some measures. Rules for self-managed super funds have been tightened, and the federal treasurer will not be able to make changes to the law at his discretion. Prime Minister Anthony Albanese says the legislation strikes the right balance and makes the tax system fairer.
5: My government is defined by what we are in favour of, delivering real change in the national interest, making difficult decisions, but so that Australia can move forward. Will continue to be defined by that.
9: A man's been charged with stabbing a woman and stealing a car in the state's northwest slopes. Police say he broke into a house at Quirindi and repeatedly stabbed a sleeping woman in her 40s. She remains in a serious condition. The 25-year-old man has been refused bail. At least 18 people, including two children, have died in France during a heatwave, and two chihuahuas named Pickle and Jet have become the first pets to fly in the cabin on a Virgin Australia flight from Adelaide to Melbourne. Around 1,500 pets have been welcomed on board since the airline launched the travel option for dogs and cats last year. In finance, the All Ordinaries is trading up around 3 points, and one Australian dollar is buying around 70 US cents.
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12: Good afternoon. The Rabbitohs fear Latrell Mitchell's calf injury is worse than first suspected. In a huge blow to South Sydney's finals hopes, Mitchell could be sidelined for a month or more. He's definitely out of Thursday night's clash with the Eels and State of Origin 3. The Perth Bears have added another player to their roster for next season with the signing of Tigers forward Maverick Geyer. At the FIFA World Cup, Lionel Messi has become the all-time leading goal scorer with his 18th goal in Argentina's 2-0 win over Austria. Kylian Mbappe, he's hot on his heels. He scored his 16th in France's 3-0 win over Iraq. Meantime, a second straight double from Manchester City's Erling Haaland has helped Norway beat Senegal 3-2. In tennis, Bernard Tomic has won his first qualifier ahead of Wimbledon next week. He'll face fellow Aussie Christopher O'Connell in the second round of qualifiers. And in surfing, Ethan Ewing is the only Australian to reach the semi-finals of the Rio Surf Pro. He'll take on reigning world champion Iago Dora early tomorrow morning. That's sport. I'm Adam.
9: It's 1:04. That's the latest news and sport.
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8: 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Sydney traffic.
14: Glenwood, look out for a truck on fire northbound on Old Windsor Road at Sunny Hole Road. That's closing one lane, causing some heavy congestion. The M5 flowing freely westbound with around 15 minutes of travel time from the Kingsgrove main tunnel exit through to Preston's. The M7 seeing some minor congestion southbound through Hinchinbrook approaching Cowpasture Road. Parramatta Road slow both ways through Granville past Woodville Road. Roads Concord Road busy both on and off the ride bridge. 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I'm Erin Healy. That's the latest traffic on Classic Hits 2UE.
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8: 2UE Sydney weather.
9: A fine and mostly sunny afternoon as we head for a top of 19 degrees. Tomorrow, a late shower or two with a top of 19. Looking further ahead, showers Thursday and Friday, more showers across the weekend. Right now in the city, it's 16 degrees. 15 degrees in Bankstown, 15 degrees in Campbelltown. It's 15 degrees in Gosford, 14 degrees in Lucas Heights, 14 degrees in Penrith, 13 in Terry Hills.
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Classic hit from Tom Petty this afternoon, I Won't Back Down, and it's true. Hello, it's Michelle Murphy with a blast from the past. Jackson Browne, I'm playing the whole thing, The Loadout, Stay. After You're the Voice, our favourite who's turning 77 next week, John Farnham, after this classic hit from Mama Cass. And now to sing.

0: Yeah, love it. Love the music. Most of my time I'm in the car doing some deliveries. Have the music out loud to those 970s and 80s hits. I love them.
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0: Cold Chisels, Flame Trees on Sydney's Classic Hits 2UE. We go from that one to this one. Salisbury Hill, Peter Gabriel in the next 10 minutes. I could see the city light. The Bee Gees too. Now, my electricity bill has just come in and that stings. So handy to have some extra money to pay the bills or just to have some fun with. We've got extra money for you to win every single morning with our Classic Hits Breakfast with Kathy Jubb. The $1,000 minute plays at 8 o'clock. It's fun, but also profitable. You'll get $10 for every correct answer you give within the 1 minute Kathy gives you. But if you get all 10, you win $1,000. So every question matters. Make sure you're listening to John Vertigan this afternoon. At 4:30, he'll actually give us one of the questions for tomorrow's quiz to help you win the lot. Good luck.
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7: Hi there, I'm Vanessa Gibson with a Sports Flash. Blues coach Laurie Daly has some big decisions to make ahead of the Origin 3 decider after his team's underwhelming performance in Game 2. This weekend's NRL matches will give him plenty to mull over. The returns of Tom Trbojevic, Blake Brayley and Liam Martin to their clubs has opened the door for some changes, but hopes of bringing in Latrell Mitchell have been dashed after his calf injury at training yesterday. The Cowboys CEO says coach Todd Payton's contract extension is a win-win. Michael Luck has told SEN it gives the coach the security he needs and will also help attract more talent to the club.
8: We've got sort of 8 roster spots still to fill for next year. It always helps when you can give them the absolute certainty about who's going to be here and what style of footy.
7: And at the World Cup, Erling Haaland has scored a double in Norway's 3-2 win over Senegal. Earlier, France beat Iraq 3-0 with Kylian Mbappe also scoring twice. The game delayed for 2 hours due to wild weather. While it was also 2 goals for Lionel Messi, who broke the record of the most World Cup goals. That's the latest in sport.
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0: Bringing back a bit of fun for our Tuesday afternoon, the Shantuzzi's Wanna Be Up and a classic hit from The Zombies, She's Not There. 2 o'clock news update next. It's all going on in the UK. Another Prime Minister bites the dust. Can you believe it? Message in a bottle, the police after our news headlines next. Simon and Garfunkel on the way this afternoon too.
1: You know that feeling when a song comes on? And suddenly you're back there. So when you near me, darling, can't you hear me? The songs you know every word to. She's just a devil woman with evil on her mind. Oh, thunder, heavens when it's raining. Those songs are the classic hits you won't hear anywhere else. Love will find a way. More music, less talk. Classic hits, Sydney's 2UE.
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12: It's 2 o'clock. Good afternoon. I'm Jamel Wills. The state's finances show the government will pay $8 billion next financial year to service around $178.5 billion debt. Treasurer Daniel Mucki has handed down his fourth and final budget for the term. Gross debt is $10 billion lower than projected, saving the budget around $400 million in interest. Mr. Mucki says budget discipline has resulted in a pathway to a future surplus.
13: Next year, the budget deficit falls again, and the year that follows, we're on track for a surplus, and the year that follows that, we remain in a surplus position, and the year after that, we remain in a surplus position.
12: The budget includes $100 off registration for private cars and $80 off for motorbikes. The toll cap will be reduced. Public transport users will benefit from frozen Opal fares for the next year. The Greens will pass the federal government's tax legislation after a number of key concessions. Investors won't be able to evade the capital gains tax increase by buying a property through a self-managed super fund. Existing homes held through these arrangements will not be affected. Treasurer Jim Chalmers says it will make little difference to most Australians.
14: This is a very small part of the housing market. SMSFs, for example, are less than 1% of total residential property borrowing and less than 0.5% of new residential borrowing each year.
12: A man's facing a $10,500 fine after being charged with making a false bomb threat at Sydney Airport. The Montenegrin man was on a plane about to take off for Malaysia when he was asked about electrical equipment he was holding. He allegedly told staff a bomb, but it's understood he was holding a phone charger. A 40-year-old man has been charged with domestic violence offences, accused of setting fire to a unit at Cowra in the state's central west. The unit has been destroyed. No one has been injured. 10 Australians have lodged a landmark case with the UN Human Rights Committee, alleging the federal government is violating their rights by supporting fossil fuel production for export. They claim the approval of coal and gas projects is a breach of the International Covenant on Civil and Political Rights. In finance, the All Ordinaries is trading down 11 points. One Australian dollar is buying around 70 US cents.
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15: NRL Premiers, the Brisbane Broncos, have received a boost with the re-signing of Premiership winner Ben Hunt for another season. Hunt will remain with the club until the end of the 2027 season when he'll be 37 years of age. Hooker Corey Pake says Hunt adds a lot to the team.
16: He's been a great servant of the club, so we're excited to have him around, mate. He brings so much to this group in terms of leadership, and for a bloke that's played that many games, it's great to have him around.
15: The improving Gold Coast Titans have locked down one of their rising stars for another 3 years. Forward Curtis Moran re-signing until the end of the 2029 season. Sydney Swans coach Dean Cox has confirmed Errol Goulden will return from injury in Thursday night's AFL blockbuster against the Brisbane Lions. At the FIFA World Cup, Jordan's leading Algeria 1-0 at halftime. Argentina, Norway and France have confirmed their places in the round of 32. And former Wimbledon champion Marketa Vondrousova has been banned for 4 years for refusing an anti-doping test. That's sport. I'm Adam Hawes.
12: That's news and sport.
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1: 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Sydney traffic.
18: Traffic on the M5, flowing freely westbound with around 15 minutes travel time from the Kingsgrove main tunnel exit through to Preston's. The M7 busy but moving northbound through Hinchinbrook past Cow Pasture Road. Parramatta Road slow both ways through Granville past Woodville Road. Roads, Concord Road all clear both on and off the Ryde Bridge. In the Sydney CBD, moving nicely in both directions for the Harbour Bridge and Harbour Tunnel. 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I'm Erin Healy. That's the latest traffic on Classic Hits 2UE.
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1: 2UE Sydney weather.
12: A fine and mostly sunny afternoon. Tomorrow, a late shower or two with a top of 19. Showers forecast for Thursday, Friday and across the weekend. Right now in the city, it's 17 degrees. 17 degrees in Bankstown, it's 15 degrees in Campbelltown, 16 degrees in Gosford, it's 15 degrees in Lucas Heights, Penrith 17 degrees right now, and it's 15 degrees in Terry Hills.
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1: Now, another hour of classic hits on

Classic hit from Crowded House. Well, we've had the winter solstice, so things are looking good from here on, right? Walking on Sunshine, a classic hit from Katrina and the Waves in the next 10 minutes. And he doesn't stop. I love that he's just recorded with his old mate Paul McCartney once again. Photograph, a classic hit from Ringo Starr right now.

0: sunshine. It's Katrina and the Waves on Sydney's Classic Hits 2UE. 19 today. Get the washing done. That's my hot tip. Get the clothes on the line and off again because tomorrow a sunny day, but a late shower coming in and 19 the top. Showers on Thursday as well and Friday a few showers, top of 18 degrees. If you're planning to get out and watch the Socceroos match Friday morning, 11:30, watch it with like-minded people. Tumbalong Park at Darling Harbour on the big screen there. Find details of where else you can watch it out and about on our website, 2ue.com.au. Oh, what a night. Late December, back in 63. Four Seasons playing the next 15 minutes alongside some Jimmy Cliff.
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5: Hi there, I'm Vanessa Gibson with the latest SEN News. The Broncos look set to welcome home another prodigal son, with Dane Gagai edging closer to a return to Redhill. The Knights have officially pulled out of the race for the former Maroons Origin star, while News Corp reports Brisbane has tabled a one-year deal worth more than $250,000. Jason Taumalolo becomes the first Cowboy to reach 300 games this weekend, with CEO Michael Luck telling SEN dignitaries from his native Tonga will be a part of Saturday night's celebrations.
6: Just how much Jason means country, that we've got senior government officials coming over for the weekend to pay tribute to the big fella.
5: And at the World Cup, it's been a goal fest in New Jersey, with Norway beating Senegal 3-2. Earlier, France overcame a two-hour weather delay in Philadelphia to beat Iraq 3-0. While Lionel Messi scored twice in Argentina's 2-0 win over Austria, making him the tournament's all-time leading goal scorer with 18 goals. That's the latest in sport.
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0: It's profound, isn't it? You can check out, but you can never leave. The Eagles, Hotel California, with a classic hit from Nick Kershaw before that, which I absolutely loved. It has been so long since I've heard it, but how good. A blast from the past. The Riddle. I've only just learnt the UK Prime Minister's name and he's gone. Another one. News headlines at 3 o'clock in just a moment. More on that and everything else to keep you in the conversation today. Then straight back into the classic hits. John Vertigan playing some Joe Cocker this afternoon, and If I Could, an Aussie favourite, 1927 soon.
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7: It's 3 o'clock. Good afternoon. I'm Jamel Wells. Frontline domestic violence services are getting their largest ever funding boost in today's state budget. $184 million will be invested over the next 4 years. Minister for Prevention of Domestic Violence, Jodie Harrison, says it will fund 6 services with dozens of programs.
14: It'll back in the work that we've been doing over the last 4 years to stop the violence before it starts, to hold perpetrators to account, to have the strongest possible laws in New South Wales to say that domestic and family violence is not okay.
7: Also in the budget is a freeze on OPAL fare increases and a reduced cap on tolls. One Nation leader Pauline Hanson claims Labor's hurting aspiration by making changes to the tax system. The federal government has secured support of the Greens to pass legislation to rein in capital gains tax and negative gearing concessions. The government will also tighten rules for self-managed super funds. Senator Hanson has told Parliament there's no need for the changes.
15: Labor hates innovation and entrepreneurship. Labor loves to kill off with high taxation, record high energy costs and over-regulation. This mob is made up of idiots who've never run a business or had a job not funded by taxpayer or corrupt union bosses.
7: The opposition is calling on the federal government to outline what it knows about planned post office closures. A leaked business case shows Australia Post plans to close or rationalise a number of country outlets. This would involve buying back licences or relocating postal services into retailers like pharmacies. Liberal MP Sarah Henderson says Australia Post CEO Paul Graham has misled a parliamentary hearing by failing to mention the plan.
16: I believe that Mr. Graham did deceive us. He said there was no active closure program when he knew that the board had approved this secret plan, this attack on both metro licensed post offices as well as licensed post offices in the regions.
7: One person's died in a two-car crash at Witten near Leeton in the state's south. The driver of the other car has been taken to hospital with serious injuries. And the country's chemical regulator has approved the restricted use of herbicide Paraquat, which has been linked to Parkinson's disease. It's been under review since 1997 and banned in more than 67 countries. In finance, the All Ordinaries is trading down 41 points. One Australian dollar buying around 70 US cents.
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18: The Perth Bears have added a famous name to their roster ahead of their entry into the NRL Premiership next season. Tigers forward Maverick Guy has signed a 2-year deal, following in the footsteps of father Mark Guy, who played for Perth's Western Reds 30 years ago. Ben Hunter has re-signed with the Brisbane Broncos for another year to play on until the end of next season, when he'll be 37. Lionel Messi has added another accomplishment to his glistening football CV. He is now the greatest goal scorer in FIFA World Cup history. He bagged a double in Argentina's 2-0 group stage win over Austria. In the later game, Algeria has fought back from a goal down to beat Jordan 2-1 in San Francisco. Lisa Kightley has re-signed as coach of the Sydney Thunder's women's Big Bash team for another 2 seasons. Nick Kyrgios has gone down to fellow Aussie Adam Walton in the grass court tennis tournament in Mallorca, and Aussie surfer Ethan Ewing has progressed to the semi-finals of the Rio Pro. That's sport. I'm Adam Hawes.
7: It's 3:04. That's news and sport.
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1: 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Sydney Traffic.
20: In Blacktown, Sunny Holt Road at Bessemer Street delays northbound following a 3-car crash closing off the left-hand lane. In Lidcombe, another 3-car collision on Joseph Street at Amy Street. This is southbound in the right lane. Into Vineyard with a truck and car collision. Windsor Road southbound on the approach to Groves Avenue. The M5 motorway is already slowing westbound from Henry Lawson Drive to Moorbank Avenue. Patchy westbound traffic on the M4 motorway from Cumberland Highway through to the M7. 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I'm Brittany Gorrell. That's the latest traffic on Classic Hits 2UE.
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7: A fine and mostly sunny afternoon. Tomorrow, a late shower or two with a top of 19. Showers forecast for Thursday, Friday and across the weekend. Right now in the city, it's 17 degrees. 17 degrees in Bankstown, it's 15 degrees in Campbelltown, 16 degrees in Gosford, it's 15 degrees in Lucas Heights, Penrith 17 degrees right now, and it's 15 degrees in Terry Hills.
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Cocker. We're getting by with a little help from the radio. 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

0: Classic hits to you, ABBA, Dancing Queen. Good afternoon. This is John Vertigan here. If you want to hear all these songs in amazing stereo, you know you can do that with 2UE. 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It's available right throughout Sydney. DAB is the band that you go to. All of the Sydney radio stations are there, but you just want to get onto 2UE on DAB and hear all of these amazing songs in beautiful stereo with Freda Payne's Band of Gold coming up soon, and All Aboard the Peace Train with Cat Stevens in just a sec.
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2: In Lidcombe, we've had a three-car collision on Joseph Street at Amy Street, closing the north and southbound right turn lanes. In Macquarie Park on Lane Cove Road at Epping Road, a car's broken down southbound. A truck and car crash in Vineyard on Windsor Road, southbound approaching Groves Avenue. We've got delays remaining around Blacktown, Sunny Holt Road, northbound at Bessemer Street after an earlier three-car crash has now been moved off. Expect some congestion citybound through Cremorne on Military Road towards Murdoch Street, and we're filling south off the Harbour Bridge on the Western Distributor to Piemont. 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Investing carries risk. I'm Brittany Gorrell. That's the latest traffic on Classic Hits 2UE.
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4: 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So generally for us, it's cheese sandwiches, which become cheese toasties. And then we're also lucky to get Chobani yogurt donated and Messy Monkeys recess snacks. Rather than missing out, going hungry and having a hard time in the classroom, they can have a full stomach and be their best at school.
3: What an initiative, helping those that may well have fallen through the cracks. 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I'm Tim Gilbert. 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
9: Hi there, I'm Vanessa Gibson with the latest SEN News. The Broncos look set to welcome home another prodigal son, with Dane Gagai edging closer to a return to Redhill. The Knights have officially pulled out of the race for the former Maroons Origin star, while News Corp reports Brisbane has tabled a one-year deal worth more than $250,000. Jason Taumalolo becomes the first Cowboy to reach 300 games this weekend, with CEO Michael Luck telling SEN dignitaries from his native Tonga will be a part of Saturday night's celebration.
10: Just how much Jason means country, that we've got senior government officials coming over for the weekend to pay tribute to the big fella.
9: And at the World Cup, it's been a goal fest in New Jersey, with Norway beating Senegal 3-2. Earlier, France overcame a two-hour weather delay in Philadelphia to beat Iraq 3-0. While Lionel Messi scored twice in Argentina's 2-0 win over Austria, making him the tournament's all-time leading goal scorer with 18 goals. That's the latest in sport.
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0: Classic Hits 2UE, Sydney Traffic.
1: In Lidcombe on Joseph Street at Amy Street, there's been a three-car collision with a north and southbound right turn lane blocked off. Macquarie Park, some congestion on Lane Cove Road due to a breakdown. It's southbound at Epping Road. A truck and car collision in Vineyard. Windsor Road southbound on the approach to Groves Avenue. Heavy conditions for Auburn. Parramatta Road westbound on the approach to Rawson Street. We're also slowing southbound from the Domain Tunnel through the Eastern Distributor and out the exit into Moore Park. The M7 M12 interchange is now open, connecting Western Sydney to the wider motorway network. Take a virtual drive through and explore your new connection. Search M7 M12 interchange today. I'm Brittany Gorrell. That's the latest traffic on Classic Hits 2UE.
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0: The Wanderer. It's nearly 4 o'clock Tuesday afternoon. The news is next. Check of the roads and the 7-day forecast for you as well. Bit of magic work coming up. You can do magic. Play Savage Garden and John Cougar Mellencamp as well.
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15: It's 4 o'clock. Good afternoon. I'm Jamel Wells. The New South Wales budget has revealed the state will spend billions to manage growing interest expenses over the next few years. Jefferson Shaw reports.
16: Hikes to interest rates have seen the cost to service the state government's gross debt grow by $1 billion to $7.7 billion for this coming financial year. And that's expected to grow to $11 billion in 4 years. That's almost the entire record spend on hospital infrastructure over 4 years. However, Treasurer Daniel Mucki says they've brought debt down by $7 billion, saving $400 million per annum. Despite a massive wages increase for public sector workers, including nurses and midwives, he says they've managed those expenses with measures such as cutting senior executive roles. Jefferson Shaw, State Parliament, Sydney.
15: The federal opposition says its success should be measured against whether it's able to reverse Labor's tax changes. The government has struck a deal with the Greens to pass legislation reining in the capital gains tax discount and negative gearing concessions. Investors will also be banned from borrowing through self-managed super funds to buy property. Liberal leader Angus Taylor says the bill should be scrapped to foster ambition.
17: My personal KPI is to get rid of these toxic taxes and to go one step further, which is to reduce income taxes for all Australians. And that's what our tax back guarantee will do. Labor's plan is to keep increasing them. These are my KPIs. These are the party's KPIs.
15: Accused war criminal Ben Roberts-Smith will no longer attend the opening of the Australian War Memorial's new renovation tonight. Mr. Roberts-Smith, who was invited along with three other Victoria Cross recipients, recently had his bail varied so he could attend. He has pulled out, citing illness. A ransom note about the disappearance of the mother of US television host Savannah Guthrie claims she has died. Authorities believe 84-year-old Nancy Guthrie was kidnapped from her Arizona home in February. The note reportedly states she died soon after being abducted. A driver's been charged with drug offences after being pulled over in the Manning Great Lakes area. Police say the 24-year-old man tested positive to cocaine. They say they found ketamine with a street value of $1 million in his car. And four teenagers have been charged after the pursuit of a stolen car at Mount Druitt in Sydney's west. In finance, just before the close, the All Ords down 46 points, one Australian dollar buying around 70 US cents.
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19: Bulldogs coach Cameron Serrano is struck by his controversial switch of Stephen Crichton to 5'8". The skipper will wear the number 6 in Friday night's clash with the Titans. The Warriors have received a savage blow in the run of the finals. In-form prop Jackson Ford has been ruled out for 10 to 12 weeks with a pectoral injury. At the FIFA World Cup, Algeria has fought back to beat Jordan 2-1. Meanwhile, Socceroos defender Jason Guerrier is expecting a physical encounter with Paraguay in their final group stage match at the World Cup.
20: They're a strong team. They're going to fight. They're going to claw everything. They're going to battle and leave everything out there, so it's going to be a tough game. You just look at the teams they had to go through to get to the World Cup and the opponents they had to play. They're a team that's up for a fight in every sense of the word, so we're prepared for that.
19: The Australian team needs to at least a draw in San Francisco on Friday to advance to the knockout rounds. And Sydney Swans coach Dean Cox has confirmed Errol Goulden will return from a shoulder injury in Thursday night's AFL blockbuster against the Lions. That's sport. I'm Adam Hawes.
15: That's the latest news and sport.
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5: 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Sydney traffic.
22: In Lidcombe on Joseph Street at Amy Street, a three-car crash impacting the right turn lane north and southbound. A broken down car in Macquarie Park, Lanco Road at Epping Road, that's southbound with the right lane blocked off. Into Vineyard, Windsor Road at Groves Avenue, a truck and car collision here southbound. Heavy traffic out of the Domain Tunnel south along the Eastern Distributor towards Moore Park exit. We've got some delays forming for the M4 motorway westbound as you pass the Wattle Street entrance in the tunnel and Liverpool CBD, the Hume Highway slowing both directions. At Spotlight's mega sale, save 30% off store wide. 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I'm Brittany Gorrell. That's the latest traffic on Classic Hits 2UE.
5: 2UE Sydney weather.
15: A fine and mostly sunny afternoon. Tomorrow, a late shower or two with a top of 19. Showers forecast for Thursday, Friday and across the weekend. Right now in the city, it's 17 degrees. 17 degrees in Bankstown. It's 15 degrees in Campbelltown. 16 degrees in Gosford. It's 15 degrees in Lucas Heights. Penrith, 17 degrees right now. And it's 15 degrees in Terry Hills.
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Savage Garden, I Want You. I have a new love for Split Enz since I saw them live a few weeks ago. Going to play them in a blast from the past soon. The Mamas and Papas now. This is California Dreamin'.

0: Cyndi Lauper at Sydney's home of Classic Hits 2UE. Our girl has fun every morning. Kathy, the Classic Hits breakfast, and she loves a quiz, does Kathy. Every morning, the $1,000 Minute presents an opportunity to win a grand. And here's the cheat sheet. This is where I'm going to give you an answer to one of tomorrow morning's questions that Kathy will ask. Question six is going to be the first name of musical duo Hall and Oates are Daryl and who? So it's Daryl Hall and John Oates. Your answer to question six is John. So if you ring up and have a crack at the quiz tomorrow morning, good luck. Question six, your answer is John.
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2: In Clyde, James Roos Drive, the westbound on-ramp to the M4 motorway, a van breakdown, lane one's blocked off. In Lidcombe, a three-car crash. Joseph Street at Amy Street, still causing delays each direction. Into Preston's, there's a contra-flow condition on Jeddah Road at Joadja Road, following a two-car crash. We've seen two or three eastbound lanes blocked off with a contra-flow also allowing motorists to pass westbound. Into Macquarie Park, Lenkove Road southbound, a breakdown at Epping Road. Traffic is slow moving for the M5 outbound at the River Road in Reevesby. Dodo's got the real deal for end of financial year. 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I'm Brittany Gorrell. That's the latest traffic on Classic Hits 2UE.
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0: Warm 20 leagues. Here's Tim Gilbert chatting with Lyndon Galea, founder and spokesperson for Eat Up Australia.
4: Lyndon, for those listening who may not know, can you tell us a little bit about the incredible work you're doing to support vulnerable school children?
5: 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So Eat Up provides free lunches to disadvantaged Australian school children who would otherwise miss out. And we do that by working with amazing volunteers to help us prepare lunches, which we deliver to the schools, where teachers will identify those kids and distribute the lunches to them in a way that's sensitive to any potential embarrassment. So generally for us, it's cheese sandwiches, which become cheese toasties. And then we're also lucky to get Chobani yogurt donated and Messy Monkeys recess snacks. Rather than missing out, going hungry and having a hard time in the classroom, they can have a full stomach and be their best at school.
4: What an initiative, helping those that may well have fallen through the cracks. If you'd like to learn more about this project or how you can get involved, head to 20leagues.com.au. I'm Tim Gilbert. Thanks for listening.

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4: Hi there, I'm Vanessa Gibson with a sports flash. Team lists are out for the NRL for round 17. Mitch Moses will return to the Eels side from Origin duty to play his 250th game. Parramatta will take on the Rabbitohs, who will welcome back Cameron Murray, but will again be without Latrell Mitchell due to his calf injury, with reports he could miss a month or more. While there's a big blow for the Warriors with confirmation Jackson Ford will be sidelined for 10 to 12 weeks with a pectoral injury suffered in Sunday's match against the Cowboys. Dane Gagai could make a shock return to the Broncos, with the Knights confirming they won't be tabling a new deal for the 35-year-old. Brisbane has reportedly offered a one-year deal. And the stars have shone on the big stage at the World Cup today. Kylian Mbappe, Erling Haaland and Lionel Messi all scored two goals in wins for France, Norway and Argentina. Messi, who turns 39 tomorrow, is now the World Cup's greatest ever goal scorer, finding the net 18 times across six tournaments. That's the latest in sport.
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0: 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Sydney traffic.
1: A slow westbound run on the M2 motorway as you pass Pennant Hills Road, making your travel time from the Lane Cove Tunnel to Windsor Road sitting at 22 minutes. The M5, a 35-minute trip westbound from the tunnel exiting Kingsgrove towards Preston's. There's some really heavy traffic southbound down from Liberty Grove on Homebush Bay Drive towards Centenary Drive in Homebush West. Really slow moving too up and down Old Windsor Road through Winston Hills towards Powers Road each way. Reduce the duration of your cold this winter. 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I'm Brittany Gorrell. That's the latest traffic on Classic Hits 2UE.
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0: Chicago. If you leave me now, the 5 o'clock music marathon delivers more classic hits back to back. It's on straight after the 5 o'clock news. A warm ride with Graham Bonnet, some sunshine from Stevie Wonder, and Ram Jam as well. All coming up.
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8: 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So generally for us, it's cheese sandwiches, which become cheese toasties. And then we're also lucky to get Chobani yogurt donated and Messy Monkeys recess snacks. 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
7: 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I'm Tim Gilbert. 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
11: It's 5 o'clock. Good afternoon. I'm Jamel Wells. The opposition says today's state budget does little to improve the economy amid a downgrading of economic growth forecast. The Treasurer has handed down his final budget before the next election. It includes a $100 cut to car registration and a freeze on Opal fares. Opposition leader Kelly Sloan says there's little in the budget to improve key economic indicators.
12: When the coalition left government, gross state product was at 4.1%. We were at the top of the pack. We're now at 0.9% gross state product. That is the very bottom. It is below Queensland, it is below Victoria, it is below South Australia.
11: An inquiry into the federal government's cuts to the National Disability Insurance Scheme will be extended by 2 months. Labor's planning to remove 300,000 participants from the NDIS to lower its cost. The Greens pushed to extend the inquiry in exchange for supporting the government's tax changes. Health Minister Mark Butler says the NDIS overhaul needs to become law as soon as possible.
13: We think this reform is the right direction for the country. We think reform is urgent and needs to be considered by the Parliament immediately after this report is delivered on the 14th of August.
11: The Australian War Memorial will open Anzac Hall tonight as part of a multi-million dollar extension of the building. The Prime Minister will deliver the key address. Three of the four living Victoria Cross recipients will attend, with Ben Robert Smith pulling out due to illness. Daniel Kieran received the honour a little over a decade ago and has told Nine it will be a special night.
14: At one point in time, nearly every Australian was affected from World War One. It was a vast human tragedy at that time, and today's opening is a testament to the importance of the work that continues to go on at the Australian War Memorial.
11: A 25-year-old man's been charged with stabbing a woman and stealing a car in the state's northwest slopes. Police say he broke into a house at Quirindi and repeatedly stabbed a sleeping woman in her 40s. She remains in a serious condition. And two chihuahuas named Pickle and Jet have become the first pets to fly in the cabin on a Virgin Australia flight from Adelaide to Melbourne. 1,500 pets have been welcomed on board since the airline launched the travel option. In finance, the All Ords closed down 42 points, one Australian dollar buying around 70 US cents.
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16: Blues 5/8 Mitchell Moses has leapt to the defence of Laurie Daly, calling criticism of the embattled coach unfair and crazy. Daly has been under fire since the Blues' dismal loss in Origin 2 at the MCG. Moses even calling out former Blues players for not supporting their state coach.
17: You should be getting behind Laurie as much as possible and supporting him no matter what. And if you've worn a blue jersey before, get behind him and support him. Don't bag him.
16: A massive boost for the West Tigers ahead of Sunday's clash with the in-form Knights. Halfback Adam Dewey has been named to return from a shoulder injury. Lionel Messi is now the all-time leading scorer at FIFA World Cups after scoring a brace in Argentina's 2-0 win over Austria. In tennis, former Wimbledon champion Marketa Vondrousova has been banned for 4 years after she refused an anti-doping test. And in cricket, early tomorrow morning in England, Australia will look to continue their unbeaten start to the Women's T20 World Cup when they take on Pakistan in Leeds. That's sport. I'm Adam Hawes.
11: That's the latest news and sport.
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0: 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Sydney traffic.
18: In Lidcombe, on Joseph Street at Amy Street, the north and southbound right turn lanes still blocked off following an earlier three-car crash. We have crews working on the power pole there. Police are directing motorists with traffic lights blacked out or flashing through the area. Granville, M4 passing Church Street westbound, a car's broken down in the shoulder lane, still slow on the approach. Heavy traffic in North Mead for James Roos Drive westbound towards Bryans Road. Slow moving for the M7 westbound to Sunnyholt Road, and Sunnyholt Road basically crawling northbound out of Blacktown Centre approaching. There's so much to do at Sydney Zoo. 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I'm Brittany Gorrell. That's the latest traffic on Classic Hits 2UE.
0: 2UE Sydney weather.
11: A fine and mostly sunny afternoon. Tomorrow, a late shower or two with a top of 19. Showers forecast for Thursday, Friday and across the weekend. Right now in the city, it's 17 degrees. 17 degrees in Bankstown. It's 15 degrees in Campbelltown. 16 degrees in Gosford. It's 15 degrees in Lucas Heights. Penrith, 17 degrees right now. And it's 15 degrees in Terry Hills.
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0: We do have the right turn lane blocked off north and southbound. Leichhardt, Parramatta Road at Upwood Street. A truck's broken down eastbound, recovering on the M4 motorway westbound towards Stubbs Street in Auburn following a truck and car collision. And an earlier breakdown's also cleared off westbound from the M4 near Church Street. Expect delays on the M2 outbound at Windsor Road. 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David Harris's favourite potato. Ends Thursday at Harris Farm. I'm Brittany Gorrell. That's the latest traffic on Classic Hits 2UE.
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Classic Hits to UE. Simply Red, as we get down to 9 degrees tonight, some showers about tomorrow with a top of 19. We'll have a blast from the past from Madonna soon. Bob Seger as well. Some sun from the Beatles. And ABBA, a bit of Dirty Cash.

0: was a great time for music.
1: 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Yeah.
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0: 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Sydney traffic.
1: In Lidcombe, Joseph Street, corner of Amy Street, a three-car collision earlier has damaged the traffic light. We've got the right turn still blocked off north and southbound while crews work on these power poles. Police are directing motorists at the moment. Looking slow for the M4 motorway through the tunnel from Wattle Street heading out towards the M7. A couple of incidents have now cleared off. Looking quite busy around Macquarie Park on Lenco Road at Epping Road both ways. Sydney Harbour Bridge and tunnel very busy. Hair, the tribal love rock musical, is now playing at Theatre Royal Sydney. 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I'm Brittany Gorrell. That's the latest traffic on Classic Hits 2UE.
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0: Tina's Simply the Best. Nearly 6 o'clock. We'll get the news on next, find out what's been going on around the place. Then back into the classic hits with Russell Morris, Bruce Springsteen. Oh, and what about this from David Dundas?
1: I pull my blue jeans on.
0: Great song. It's coming up straight after the news.
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8: Hi there, I'm Vanessa Gibson with a sports flash. Team lists are out for the NRL for round 17. Mitch Moses will return to the Eels side from Origin duty to play his 250th game. Parramatta will take on the Rabbitohs, who will welcome back Cameron Murray, but will again be without Latrell Mitchell due to his calf injury, with reports he could miss a month or more. While there's a big blow for the Warriors, with confirmation Jackson Ford will be sidelined for 10 to 12 weeks with a pectoral injury suffered in Sunday's match against the Cowboys. Dane Gagai could make a shock return to the Broncos, with the Knights confirming they won't be tabling a new deal for the 35-year-old. Brisbane has reportedly offered a one-year deal. And the stars have shone on the big stage at the World Cup today. Kylian Mbappe, Erling Haaland and Lionel Messi all scored 2 goals in wins for France, Norway and Argentina. Messi, who turns 39 tomorrow, is now the World Cup's greatest ever goal scorer, finding the net 18 times across 6 tournaments. That's the latest in sport.
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11: It's 6 o'clock. Good evening. I'm Jamel Wells. Today's state budget has focused on easing the cost of travel, growing interest expenses and securing the way to a surplus. Jefferson Shaw reports.
12: The Minns government has delivered its last budget before the state election. It includes freezing price rises for Opal fares, taking $100 off private car registration, bringing down the toll cap and scrapping toll admin fees. As frontline DV services face more pressure, they'll receive a record $184 million boost for women and children escaping violence. In handing down the budget today, Treasurer Daniel Mookie says careful planning has secured the pathway to a surplus.
13: Our remarkable turnaround from the state's largest ever budget deficit.
12: However, $178.5 billion in gross debt remains a pressure for the budget, costing the bottom line billions to service the debt. Jefferson Shaw, State Parliament, Sydney.
11: The Greens will waive the federal government's tax changes through Parliament after securing some changes. Property investors will be prevented from using self-managed super funds to evade any capital gains tax increase. Once the bill becomes law, the Treasurer will also be prevented from making changes at his discretion. One Nation leader Pauline Hanson says she's excited by a new opinion poll showing her party will do well in New South Wales. The Demos survey shows the minor party has 27% of the statewide primary vote, just behind Labor on 32. The coalition continues to lag in third spot. Senator Hanson says One Nation will be contesting next year's state election with regional seats in her sights.
14: I think that the people in New South Wales are saying that they are looking at change and they want change. So a lot of people feel they've been forgotten in rural and regional Australia, which I've always stuck by them.
11: A Wagga man's been fined $12,000 plus court costs for illegally selling horse meat. Adrian Talbot made $110,000 supplying meat to greyhound trainers around New South Wales and Victoria. Inspectors found 300 horse carcasses on his property. A woman in her 70s hit by a car at Nora Head on the Central Coast has been taken to hospital in a serious condition. And Australian performer Darryl Braithwaite has announced he's stepping back from performing live. He's posted on social media that it's been increasingly physically challenging. The singer says he's loved 58 years of being part of the music industry. In finance, the All Ords closed down 42 points, one Australian dollar buying around 70 US cents.
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11: New South Wales 5'8" Mitchell Moses has come to the defence of Origin coach Laurie Daly following the Blues' big loss at the MCG. Moses says the amount of criticism of Daly is crazy and former Blues players should stop bagging him. Meanwhile, the Titans are chasing back-to-back wins when they host the Bulldogs on Friday. Back rower Beau Fermor says they've already moved on from last week's upset win over the Panthers.
16: It's been a while since we've had back-to-back wins, and I feel like we've been playing pretty well for the last 4 or 5 weeks, but we need to start racking some wins together and backing that up.
11: Lisa Keitley has re-signed as coach of the Sydney Thunder's Women's Big Bash team for another 2 seasons. At the FIFA World Cup, a second straight double from Manchester City star Erling Haaland has helped Norway beat Senegal. That's news and sport.
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9: 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Sydney traffic.
18: In Waterloo, Botany Road at McAvoy Street, a 3-car crash with the right lane north and southbound blocked off. Lidcombe, we've got police directing traffic around the Joseph Street, Amy Street intersection. It's following an earlier 3-car crash, causing some damage to the traffic lights, and the lights are out through the area at the moment. Looking quite slow for the M4 motorway tunnel from the Anzac Bridge entrance towards the exit westbound, under pace south for the Sydney Harbour Tunnel, continuing at the Eastern Distributor. M5 outbound in the Cooks River Tunnel, seeing delays. 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I'm Brittany Gorrell. That's the latest traffic on Classic Hits 2UE.
9: 2UE Sydney weather.
11: Mostly fine overnight, getting down to 8 degrees. A late shower or two tomorrow with a top of around 19. Cloudy with possible showers on Thursday with a top of 18. A shower or two forecast for Friday and the high chance of showers across the weekend. Right now in the city, it's 14 degrees. 14 in Bankstown, 12 in Campbelltown, 12 in Gosford, 13 degrees in Lucas Heights, 13 degrees in Penrith.
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9: Now, another hour of classic hits on 2UE.

Morrison and them, and Here Comes the Night. John Vertigan here. Feels like the middle of the night at 6:15. Around about this time of winter, I think, okay, had enough now. Ready for the longer days and the warmer days. Russell Morris is coming up soon. Pat Benatar as well. And this is Crowded House.

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Pat Benatar. And I've got the Proclaimers in Queen coming up. All these superstars doing all these great classy hits. I hope your Tuesday night's going well so far. Gavin Miller with the Classic Hits Countdown.

0: great year for music, 1982, one of the absolute best. Not only the music, but he'll be reminiscing about what we were eating, what jingles, TV jingles we were singing at the time, the movies, the fashion, and a whole lot more. 1982, the Classic Hits Countdown, Sunday morning from 10 here at 2UE.
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2: Eastern Creek, a crash for the M4 motorway. It's westbound just as you pass Walgrove Road. The right lane's been blocked off. Glenmore Park, the M4 westbound on-ramp from the Northern Road, a crash here. Heavy traffic northbound through the Sydney Harbour Tunnel up to North Sydney after breakdown's been closing a lane. Queues back through the Domain Tunnel. Kemps Creek, Mamre Road, a crash southbound approaching at Darabara Avenue. West Pimble Ride Road at Yanko Road, a breakdown northbound. Lights are out, Lidcombe, Joseph Street at Amy Street for repairs following an earlier three-car crash. 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I'm Brittany Gorrell. That's the latest traffic on Classic Hits 2UE.
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8: Hi there, I'm Vanessa Gibson with a sports flash. Team lists are out for the NRL for round 17. Mitch Moses will return to the Eels side from Origin duty to play his 250th game. Parramatta will take on the Rabbitohs, who will welcome back Cameron Murray, but will again be without Latrell Mitchell due to his calf injury, with reports he could miss a month or more. While there's a big blow for the Warriors, with confirmation Jackson Ford will be sidelined for 10 to 12 weeks with a pectoral injury suffered in Sunday's match against the Cowboys. Dane Gagai could make a shock return to the Broncos, with the Knights confirming they won't be tabling a new deal for the 35-year-old. Brisbane has reportedly offered a one-year deal. And the stars have shone on the big stage at the World Cup today. Kylian Mbappe, Erling Haaland and Lionel Messi all scored two goals in wins for France, Norway and Argentina. Messi, who turns 39 tomorrow, is now the World Cup's greatest ever goal scorer, finding the net 18 times across six tournaments. That's the latest in sport.

0: 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Sydney traffic.
1: In North Sydney, a police operation has closed the Harbour Tunnel northbound. We are seeing very heavy delays there as a result. In West Ryde, we have a car and a motorbike crash, closing lanes in both directions on Victoria Road near Hermitage Road. On the M4 in Eastern Creek, a crash has a westbound lane closed just past Woolgrove Road. In Lidcombe, lights are out on Joseph Street at Amy Street after an earlier three-car crash. And in West Pymble, look out for a breakdown northbound on Ryde Road. In need of some sun, go somewhere different with AirAsia. This week, score up to 20% off flights to Kuala Lumpur and beyond. Book your escape now at airasia.com. I'm Thomas Reeve. That's the latest traffic on Classic Hits 2UE.
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0: hits around here when a man loves a woman. How brilliant is that from Percy Sledge? We're going to check in with the news coming up next. Mondo Rock after 7, some No Doubt with Don't Speak. And what about this from ELO? And more on the way after 7.
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10: Hello, I'm Carolee Katsimbanis. The government is defending a deal with the Greens to pass its contentious tax changes. Federal politics reporter Nelson Scott.
11: Labor has reached an agreement with the Greens to pass its capital gains and negative gearing reforms. As part of the deal, property investors will be prevented from using self-managed super funds to evade the CGT increase. The government has also agreed to remove several ministerial powers, which would have allowed the Treasurer to change the legislation at his own discretion. Prime Minister Anthony Albanese has told Parliament the changes will make housing more affordable and the tax system fairer.
12: We'll continue to advance the interests of Australians.
11: But opposition leader Angus Taylor hit back, claiming the legislation will stifle investment.
13: The Prime Minister has done a dangerous deal with the Greens.
11: The changes will become law this week and also include tax breaks for workers. Nelson Scott, Canberra.
10: Late this afternoon, a judge has sensationally ruled that an Israeli influencer's video of two Sydney nurses allegedly threatening to kill Israeli patients at Bankstown Hospital cannot be used as evidence in their upcoming trial. News Corp reporting Judge Michael McHugh stated that it was unlawful to record and share the private conversation. The nurses have both pleaded not guilty to using a carriage service to menace, harass or offend. They've already been stood down from their jobs by New South Wales Health and issued a two-year ban from working with NDIS participants. Ben Robert Smith has now pulled out of attending the opening of the Australian War Memorial's new renovation tonight due to illness. Mr. Robert Smith, who was invited along with three other Victoria Cross recipients, recently had his bail varied so he could attend. Australia's chemical regulator has approved the restricted use of a controversial herbicide, which is already banned in 67 countries. Paraquat has been under review since 1997 and has previously been linked to Parkinson's disease and other health conditions, as well as the environment. A Wagga Wagga man has been fined $12,000 plus court costs for illegally selling horse meat. Adrian Talbot made $110,000 supplying meat to greyhound trainers around New South Wales and Victoria. Inspectors found 300 horse carcasses on his property. Checking finance, one Australian dollar trading at 69 US cents.
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10: At the FIFA World Cup, Algeria has fought back to beat Jordan 2-1. Meanwhile, Socceroos defender Jason Guerrier is expecting a physical encounter with Paraguay in their final group stage match at the FIFA World Cup.
14: They're a strong team. They're going to fight. They're going to claw everything. They're going to battle and leave everything out there. So it's going to be a tough game. You just look at the teams they had to go through to get to the World Cup and the opponents they had to play. They're a team that's up for a fight in every sense of the word. So, we're prepared for that.
10: The Australian team needs at least a draw in San Francisco on Friday to advance to the knockout rounds. In the NRL, the Rabbitohs fear Latrell Mitchell's calf injury is worse than first suspected. In a huge blow to South's finals hopes, Mitchell could be sidelined for a month. The AFL has warned clubs it will begin penalising players and officials who publicly criticise umpiring decisions or the tribunal system. Last week, Gold Coast coach Damien Hardwick hit out at the umpiring and North Melbourne's Jai Simkin slammed the match review process as laughable. The Brisbane Lions are set to regain defender Ryan Lester for Thursday night's blockbuster against the Sydney Swans. He's been sidelined since round 10 with a calf injury. And that's the latest news and sport.
2: TUE Sydney weather.
10: It'll be mostly fine overnight with light winds. We're dropping down to 8 degrees before tomorrow, Wednesday. A late shower or two with a top of around 19 degrees. Looking further ahead, cloudy with possible showers on Thursday, heading for a top of 18. Friday, a shower or two, 18 degrees. Then the weekend, Saturday, showers 17. Sunday, again, showers and 19. Monday, a shower or two, also 19. And next Tuesday, showers and 20 degrees.
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11: Good evening, I'm Carolee Katsimbanis. The Federal Opposition claims knives are being sharpened against the Prime Minister following the resignation of his UK counterpart. Sir Keir Starmer has quit the top job 2 years after winning an election with a thumping majority, but his popularity has waned amidst high immigration, economic stagnation and high-profile cabinet resignations. Liberal MP Ben Small argues it should serve as a warning for Anthony Albanese.
12: It should come as no surprise to the Prime Minister that we are going after him for the lies that he told to the Australian people about his plans for these tax grabs. And so it should come as no galloping shock to the man that Australians are angry and that there are knives being sharpened in the Labor Party right now.
11: The owner of a South Melbourne function centre says she's been under siege with threats and abuse since hiring the venue to the organisers of a $2,000 a head One Nation fundraiser. Senator Hanson's event was originally moved from an Italian restaurant in the well-known inner Melbourne suburb of Moonee Ponds 2 weeks ago due to numbers. Owner Nash Ingram says she's been called a racist, a bigot, and she's even received death threats.
13: I had two death threats that was put on my business and me as an individual. One was a direct one and the second one was a video that someone was playing of a sniper shooting someone in the head.
11: A 17-year-old has been charged over an alleged glassing and assault in Penrith earlier this year in March. It's alleged he was one of a number of teenagers carrying a machete before they approached a man hitting him twice with a broken bottle before punching him in the face. He's been refused bail to appear in the children's court tomorrow. A Gold Coast Art Award winner has been accused of ripping off an Archibald Prize winner. Georgia Winter reports.
14: It was supposed to be a career-defining moment for artist Jane Allen, who took home the prestigious $20,000 Doyle's Art Award last year for her oil painting titled Seaside Explorers. The piece hung outside the Gold Coast Mayor's office until last week, when it was exposed as a near-identical copy of a 2011 artwork by Nicholas Harding. Organisers are now moving to strip Allen of the title and claw back the prize money. Georgina Winter reporting.
11: Two chihuahuas named Pickle and Jet have become the first pets to fly in the cabin on a Virgin Australia flight from Adelaide to Melbourne. 1,500 pets have been welcomed on board since the airline launched the travel option. Checking Finance, one Australian dollar trading at 69 US cents.
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11: In breaking sports news, Australian sprint star Gout Gout has been forced to pull out of his next race in the US to return home to Australia for treatment on a back issue. News Corp reporting the 18-year-old was scheduled to compete at the prestigious Prefontaine Classic in Eugene, Oregon on July 4. In the NRL, Blues 5'8 Mitchell Moses has leapt to the defence of Laurie Daly, calling criticism of the embattled coach unfair and crazy. Daly has been under fire since the Blues' dismal loss in Origin 2. Moses is even calling out former Blues players for not supporting their state coach.
16: We should be getting behind Laurie as much as possible and supporting him no matter what. And if you've worn a blue jersey before, get behind him and support him. Don't bag him.
11: Meantime, a massive boost for the West Tigers ahead of Sunday's clash with the informed Knights. Halfback Adam Dewey has been named to return from a shoulder injury. While in the AFL, Port Adelaide star Zach Butters is laughing off reported offers to make him the AFL's richest footballer. The 25-year-old maintains he's yet to decide whether he'll stay with the Power or return home. And at the FIFA World Cup, Algeria fought back to beat Jordan 2-1. The Socceroos need to draw with Paraguay on Friday to advance to the knockout rounds. That's the latest news and sport.
1: TUE Sydney weather.
11: It'll be mostly fine overnight with light winds. We're dropping down to 8 degrees before tomorrow, Wednesday. A late shower or two with a top of around 19 degrees. Looking further ahead, cloudy with possible showers on Thursday, heading for a top of 18. Friday, a shower or two, 18 degrees. Then the weekend, Saturday, showers 17. Sunday, again, showers and 19. Monday, a shower or two, also 19. And next Tuesday, showers and 20 degrees.
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13: Good evening, I'm Carolee Katzenbarners.
0: The Greens say they will oppose the federal government's legislation to lower the cost of the National Disability Insurance Scheme. Labor is hoping to remove around 300,000 people off the NDIS to help rein in its cost. The Minor Party has negotiated a two-month extension to examine the bill. Greens NDIS spokesperson Jordan Steele-John argues they will block the reforms unless there are serious changes.
13: We will be voting against this bill. It is a piece of legislation which seeks to raise money from those in our community that are struggling the most. It is an absolute disgrace and a violation of Australia's social contract.
0: Senator Pauline Hanson says One Nation will be contesting next year's New South Wales state election with regional seats in her sights. The Demos survey shows the Minor Party has 27% of the New South Wales statewide primary vote, just behind Labor on 32, Coalition in third.
14: I think that the people in New South Wales are saying that they're looking at change and they want change. So a lot of people feel they're being forgotten in rural and regional Australia, which I've always, always stuck by them.
0: Federal Liberal MP Andrew Hastie will receive extra security at his home and electorate in the West Australian Perth-based seat of Canning. Mr Hastie believes threats have been fuelled by One Nation and his potential role as a witness in the Ben Robert Smith case. One Nation leader Pauline Hanson has been a vocal supporter of the Victoria Cross recipient, who's been charged with five counts of alleged war crime murder during his time in Afghanistan. And the Australian War Memorial has opened Anzac Hall tonight as part of a multi-million dollar extension of the building, the Prime Minister delivering the key address. Three of the four Living Cross recipients are there, Ben Robert Smith pulling out due to illness. Daniel Cagran received the honour a little over a decade ago and has told Nine it's very special.
15: At one point in time, nearly every Australian was affected from World War One. It was a vast human tragedy at that time, and today's opening is a testament to the importance of the work that continues to go on at the Australian War Memorial.
0: Two dead sub-Antarctic birds found in South Australia are being tested for H5N1 bird flu. They've washed up on the same coastline, the birds carrying the deadly virus that were found in WA, raising fears the bird flu has crossed the borders. The UK is bracing for its hottest June day on record, with temperatures forecast to rise above 35, while in France, 40 people have drowned since a heatwave began on Thursday. And iconic Australian singer-vocalist, former Sherbet frontman and ARIA Hall of Fame, Darryl Braithwaite, has announced he's stepping back from performing live. That's the way it's gonna be. The 77-year-old says he's loved for 58 years being part of the music industry. Checking finance, one Australian dollar trading at 69 US cents.
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0: Australian sprinter Josh Azzopardi says he feels robbed after missing selection for the men's 100 metres at the Commonwealth Games. The 26-year-old was overlooked in favour of Rowan Browning, Eddie Nketiah and Lachlan Kennedy. He'll still represent the nation, though, in the 4x100 metre relay team. And the race for the FIFA World Cup Golden Boot is heating up, with Lionel Messi, Erling Haaland and Kylian Mbappe all scoring twice. Argentina, France, Norway and Algeria each had wins in the group stage today. And that is the latest news and sport.
1: 2UE Sydney weather.
0: It'll be mostly fine overnight with light winds. We're dropping down to 8 degrees before tomorrow, Wednesday. A late shower or two with a top of around 19 degrees. Looking further ahead, cloudy with possible showers on Thursday, heading for a top of 18. Friday, a shower or two, 18 degrees. Then the weekend, Saturday, showers 17. Sunday, again, showers and 19. Monday, a shower or two, also 19. And next Tuesday, showers and 20 degrees.
1: 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You're a

0: Love the music. We listen to it all the time. It's great. Thank you. Definitely going to tune in from here on, that's for sure. Love the stations.
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9: Good evening, I'm Carolee Katsimbanis. Authorities are awaiting the tests of 11 bird flu tests across Western Australia. Two dead sub-Antarctic birds found in South Australia are being tested for H5N1 bird flu. They've washed up on the same coastline. Birds carrying the deadly virus were found in WA, raising fears the bird flu has crossed borders. But no new cases have been confirmed. WA Agriculture Minister Jackie Jarvis says the situation is still being actively monitored.
10: At this stage, there is no evidence the virus has spread, but we have asked the community to remain alert and follow advice about reporting sick or dead birds or marine mammals.
9: A judge has ruled that an Israeli influencer's video of two Sydney nurses allegedly threatening to kill Israeli patients at Bankstown Hospital now cannot be used as evidence in their upcoming trial. The nurses have both pleaded not guilty to various charges. Australia's chemical regulator is imposing new restrictions on the use of a controversial herbicide. Paraquat has been banned in 67 countries and has been linked to Parkinson's disease. But the Australian Pesticides and Veterinary Medicines Authority spokesperson Scott Hansen says it can be used safely.
11: So the APVMA decision keeps paraquat and diquat available, but with much tighter restrictions, including significantly lower application rates and improved protections for those who actually have to handle the chemicals.
9: The government is defending a deal with the Greens to pass its contentious capital gains tax changes and negative gearing reforms. As part of the deal, property investors will be prevented from using self-managed super funds to evade the CGT increase. Opposition leader Angus Taylor claims the legislation will stifle investment. The changes will become law this week and also include tax breaks for workers. And there were two state budgets handed down today, New South Wales and Queensland's. The New South Wales Treasurer has described the federal distribution of GST as unpredictable, as spinning a wild wheel of fortune. Jefferson Shaw reports.
12: Treasurer Daniel Mucki handed down his fourth state budget today, announcing cost of living relief for those trying to get around New South Wales. The budget forecasts a surplus in the state in 2027, but it relies on a lot of things going right, including a rise to GST revenue. Mr. Mucki says the independent body that determines the distribution remains as unpredictable as ever.
13: It remains a wheel of fortune, and you can spin the wheel and you never know what you're going to get.
12: Queensland's government also handed down their budget today, relying on coal royalties and a recovery in stamp duty to return to surplus by 2030. Jefferson Shaw, New South Wales Parliament, Sydney.
9: Checking finance, one Australian dollar trading at 69 US cents.
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9: In the NRL, New South Wales 5'8 Mitchell Moses has come to the defence of embattled Origin coach Laurie Daly following the Blues' disastrous loss at the MCG. Meanwhile, the Titans are chasing back-to-back wins when they host the Bulldogs on Friday night. Back rower Beau Furmore says they've already moved on from last week's upset win over the Panthers.
15: It's been a while since we've had back-to-back wins, and I feel like we've been playing pretty well for the last 4 or 5 weeks, but we need to start racking some wins together and backing that up.
9: And in the AFL, Brisbane ruckman Sam Draper insists he's back to 100% fitness, playing with confidence. Draper tore his Achilles playing for the Bombers last year. And former Wimbledon champion Marketa Vondrousova has been banned for 4 years for refusing an anti-doping test. That's the latest news and sport.
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9: It'll be mostly fine overnight with light winds. We're dropping down to 8 degrees before tomorrow, Wednesday. A late shower or two with a top of around 19 degrees. Looking further ahead, cloudy with possible showers on Thursday, heading for a top of 18. Friday, a shower or two, 18 degrees. Then the weekend, Saturday, showers 17. Sunday, again, showers and 19. Monday, a shower or two, also 19. And next Tuesday, showers and 20 degrees.
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8: Good evening, I'm Carolee Katsimbanis. The Federal Opposition is continuing to probe the Albanese government over its deal with the Greens. Labor has secured the minor party's support to pass legislation reining in capital gains tax and negative gearing concessions. As part of the agreement, investors will be barred from buying property through self-managed super funds. Liberal leader Angus Taylor has told Parliament the deal will see taxes increase.
9: The Prime Minister has done a dangerous deal with the Greens to ram through his toxic taxes. Prime Minister, will Australians with a self-managed super fund face higher tax bills because of your dangerous deal.
8: Meanwhile, an inquiry examining an overhaul of the National Disability Insurance Scheme has been extended by 2 months. The federal government is keen to reduce the ballooning cost of the scheme by $34 billion over the next 4 years. It would mean around 300,000 people would be removed from the NDIS or prevented from joining the program. Labor has agreed to extend an inquiry into the changes as part of a deal with the Greens to get its tax legislation passed. Get ready for a shock when your July power bill arrives. Gabriel Hodson has more.
10: The Financial Review says energy giants may breach the law, pushing through huge increases in daily supply charges. The Federal Energy Minister has asked the Energy and Competition Watchdogs to investigate if power retailers have breached misconduct rules. Chris Bowen is reportedly concerned about big rises in daily fixed charges for households and says if retailers' underlying costs are coming down, then customers should feel the benefit. In recent weeks, some customers have been told their daily charge will go up from July the 1st by as much as 86%. Gabriel Hodson reporting.
8: Overseas in France, 40 people have drowned since a heatwave began on Thursday. In Spain, temperatures are tipped to hit more than 40 degrees. And the United Kingdom is bracing for its hottest June day on record, with temperatures forecast to rise above 35. At least 312 schools across England and Wales now set to close. A number of Airbus A380 super jumbos around the world are set to be grounded for emergency inspections after Europe's air safety regulator detected cracks in an internal part of the plane's wing. Qantas has one A380 that will require inspection before it can be cleared again for flight, following the directive from the European Union Aviation Safety Agency. Checking finance, one Australian dollar trading at 69 US cents.
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8: To the NRL, a massive boost for the West Tigers ahead of Sunday's clash with the informed Knights. Halfback Adam Dewey has been named to return from a shoulder injury. Now Eels skipper Mitchell Moses is preparing to play his 250th NRL game. He'll bring up the milestone in front of his home fans on Thursday night against the Rabbitohs. The 31-year-old Origin star saying he still has much more to achieve in his career.
12: Hopefully the best is still to come. I'm still haven't won a comp yet, so that's definitely the main goal. But had a good career, I guess, so far, and wouldn't change much of it. So, yeah, hopefully that continues and then we can win a comp here. That'd be lovely.
8: The 5-8 spot is on the line for the Blues after a heavy defeat in Origin 2, with calls for him to be replaced by Ethan Strange. And in AFL, Port Adelaide star Zach Butters insists he's still yet to make a decision on his playing future. Swans coach Dean Cox has confirmed Errol Goulden will return from a shoulder injury on Thursday night against the Lions. And Lionel Messi is now the all-time leading scorer at FIFA World Cups. And that is the latest news and sport.
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8: It'll be mostly fine overnight with light winds. We're dropping down to 8 degrees before tomorrow, Wednesday. A late shower or two with a top of around 19 degrees. Looking further ahead, cloudy with possible showers on Thursday, heading for a top of 18. Friday, a shower or two, 18 degrees. Then the weekend, Saturday, showers 17. Sunday, again, showers and 19. Monday, a shower or two, also 19. And next Tuesday, showers and 20 degrees.
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13: Hello, I'm Gabriel Hodson. Energy giants may have breached misconduct laws, pushing through huge increases in daily supply charges. The federal minister has asked the Energy and Competition watchdogs to investigate. Chris Bowen says if retailers' underlying costs are coming down, then customers should feel the benefit. In recent weeks, some customers have been told their daily charge will go up from next month by as much as 86%. The Albanese government's tax changes will pass through Parliament by the end of the week after reaching a deal with the Greens. The government will rein in the capital gains discount and negative gearing concessions. Greens Senator Nick McKim says it's a start.
14: The changes we've negotiated with Labor, they are a slightly bigger small step in the right direction. That is worth us taking, and that is the balance of our consideration which has led us to decide to support this legislation.
13: A London to Perth Qantas flight has made an unexpected landing 1,500 k's away in Karratha for refuelling. The Boeing Dreamliner was scheduled to end its 17-hour flight in Perth at midday. But WA Today reports a flight path adjustment caused by bad weather left the plane short of fuel. Karratha Airport was only recently approved to accept larger aircraft. A weed killer will continue to be used in Australia despite a ban in 70 countries. As Nine's Kate Creedon reports, it's been linked to Parkinson's.
15: Paraquat and Diquat are highly toxic herbicides that kill most plants on contact. They're still widely used by Australian farmers on a variety of crops and will continue to be used after a review by the Australian Pesticides and Veterinary Medicines Authority today decided against a national ban. Instead of a ban, the regulator has imposed new safety guidelines on how the herbicide is used, including reducing the amount that can be used per hectare and requiring farmers to mix the chemicals in an enclosed system to limit exposure.
13: Australian data centre giant NextDC has bought $165 million worth of land originally set aside for more than 2,000 homes on the outskirts of Geelong. It comes as 36 mayors from around the world make a joint pact in London that data centre growth won't be detrimental to communities or the planet. In many cases, local governments are bypassed when it comes to planning decisions that state governments want to roll out. Singer and former Sherbet frontman Darryl Braithwaite has announced he's stepping back from live performance after a 58-year career. Finance and the Aussie dollars buying 69.3 US cents.
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13: At the FIFA World Cup, Algeria has fought back to beat Jordan 2-1. Meanwhile, the Socceroos defender Jason Guerrier is expecting a very physical encounter with Paraguay in their final group stage match on Friday, our time.
17: They're a strong team. They're going to fight. They're going to claw everything. They're going to battle and leave everything out there. So it's going to be a tough game. You just look at the teams they had to go through to get to the World Cup and the opponents they had to play. They're a team that's up for a fight in every sense of the word. So, yeah, we're prepared for that.
13: The Aussie team needs at least a draw in San Francisco to advance to the knockout rounds. St Kilda youngster Alex Taru has been given a four-match ban for his high bump on Footscray's Sterling Phipps Parsons during their VFL game on Sunday. It's the fourth time in a year the 19-year-old has faced the tribunal. That's the latest news in sport.
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13: Around the country, Canberra dropping to minus 2 with morning frost, then a top of 15. Melbourne, possible showers, a top of 16. Frost warnings for northern Victoria. Sydney, sunny, a late shower or two, heading for 19. Brisbane, mostly sunny, 22. Strong wind warnings for the peninsula and Cooktown coasts. Perth, sunny, 21. Adelaide, mostly sunny, 16. Frost warnings for the Riverland and Murraylands. Hobart, cloudy, a top of 11. And Darwin, sunny, 32.
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13: Hello, I'm Gabriel Hodson. Hundreds of thousands of robo-debt victims will begin receiving compo after the federal court approved the largest class action settlement in Australian history. Nine's Penelope Lish has been in court in Melbourne.
14: The Commonwealth will pay out nearly $550 million, the largest class action settlement in Australia's history. $475 million will go to the robo-debt victims. But the money won't undo the past. Felicity Button had $11,500 taken from her bank account for a Centrelink debt she never owed.
15: In 2017, my world ended. My world collapsed around me. I had a sick child. I had a car with no fuel.
14: Payments are expected to take between 6 and 18 months, depending on the type of claim.
13: Get ready for a shock when your July power bill arrives. Carolee Katsimbanis explains.
16: The Fin Review says energy giants may have breached the law, pushing through huge increases in daily fixed charges for households that have taken many customers by surprise. And so Energy Minister Chris Bowen has asked the Energy and Competition Watchdogs to investigate if power retailers have breached misconduct rules. The minister says if retailers' underlying costs are coming down, then customers should feel the benefit. In recent weeks, some customers have been told their daily charge will go up from July 1 by as much as 86%. Carolee Katsimbanis reporting.
13: A major review has found most add-ons for IVF treatment have no proven fertility benefit. That's despite clinics charging desperate parents thousands of dollars for extras. Up to 90% of would-be parents take up optional extras, but the review says there's almost no proof services such as acupuncture, steroids and plasma injections boost the chances of having a baby. WA has no new confirmed cases of bird flu, but authorities are now waiting on the results of 11 tests across the state. WA's Agriculture Minister says almost 100 potential cases have been reported to a hotline since the weekend. A cormorant found dead in Perth and a giant petrel in the Midwest are among the latest to be investigated. 40 people have drowned in France since a heatwave kicked in a week ago. France has had its hottest June day on record on Monday and its hottest night ever at 21 degrees. Queensland researchers have discovered a new species of spider that builds elaborate traps. Named the ballista spider, the small nocturnal hunter spins cone-shaped webs linked to a snare line that launch their prey into the air when triggered. Finance and the Aussie dollar is buying 69.3 US cents. The Dow Jones is up 10 points and the Nasdaq's down 349.
17: Looking for a little wriggle room? 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
13: Port Adelaide star Zach Butters is laughing off reported offers which would make him the AFL's richest footballer. The 25-year-old maintains he's yet to decide whether to stay on with the Power or return home to Victoria. He says the rampant speculation over his future doesn't bother him.
18: 99% of the time you just laugh it off, it is what it is, and you got your mates, you got your family, you got your teammates, you got a good footy club behind you, so yeah, there's no complaints of mine.
13: Aussie sprint sensation Gout Gout has withdrawn from a 200-metre race in the US because of back stiffness just under 2 months out from the World Under-20 Athletics Championships. The 18-year-old was locked in to run in the 200 metres in the prestigious Prefontaine Classic on July 5, but he'll now head home to get his body right before flying out again, with his sights set on winning gold in the 200 metres at the World Under-20 Championships in Oregon in August. That's the latest news in sport.
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13: Around the country, Canberra dropping to minus 2 with morning frost, then a top of 15. Melbourne, possible showers, a top of 16. Frost warnings for northern Victoria. Sydney, sunny, a late shower or two, heading for 19. Brisbane, mostly sunny, 22. Strong wind warnings for the peninsula and Cooktown coasts. Perth, sunny, 21. Adelaide, mostly sunny, 16. Frost warnings for the Riverland and Murraylands. Hobart, cloudy, a top of 11. And Darwin, sunny, 32.
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7: 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So generally for us, it's cheese sandwiches, which become cheese toasties. And then we're also lucky to get Chobani yogurt donated and Messy Monkeys recess snacks. 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
6: What an initiative, helping those that may well have fallen through the cracks. If you'd like to learn more about this project or how you can get involved, head to wentyleagues.com.au. I'm Tim Gilbert. 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
2: Good morning, I'm Gabriel Hodson. Vapes containing the potent sedative Entomidate have been found for sale in Australia. Brian Wilson has more.
9: It's a powerful anaesthetic that can cause the rapid onset of sleep. Health authorities say the illegal vapes are now being sold in Melbourne, potentially causing life-threatening situations. The illicit vapes are sold as space oil or K-pods and can cause confusion, vomiting, loss of consciousness and collapse. In New Zealand late last year, more than a dozen people were rushed to hospital after using the substance, which, unlike some opioids, cannot be reversed with treatments such as naloxone. The health department advises anyone suffering from symptoms to call 000 immediately. Brian Wilson, Melbourne.
2: The Albanese government's tax changes will pass through Parliament by the end of the week after reaching a deal with the Greens. The government will rein in the capital gains tax discount and negative gearing concessions. No new confirmed cases of bird flu in WA, but authorities are now waiting on the results of almost a dozen cases. A dead cormorant in Perth and a giant petrel in the Geraldton region are among the latest. WA Agriculture Minister Jackie Jarvis says the isolated nature of the deaths is a good sign that the H5N1 virus hasn't spread further.
13: It's not unusual for these type of migratory birds to be found along the West Australian coast, particularly this time of year when weather events can blow them off course. It is not a concern that these birds were found. I guess because of the species, that's why it was determined that they should be tested.
2: The Minns government will offer a rebate on car registrations and cap public transport fares as part of a pre-election promise. New South Wales goes to the polls in March. It follows a similar move in Victoria, which goes to the polls in November, where a car rego discount caused a government website to crash and train fares were halved. In Queensland, 50-cent fares on city train services will now be made permanent. House prices are falling the quickest in the richest suburbs of our two biggest capitals. The Financial Review says suburbs on Sydney's northern beaches have posted falls of up to 15% since their peak. In Melbourne, the fall is around 8%. A United Nations agency says a plan is underway to evacuate 11,000 seafarers through the Strait of Hormuz. The International Maritime Organization says it'll be done with cooperation from Iran, Oman and other Gulf nations, as well as the United States. It comes as a US and Iran dispute whether Tehran had agreed to allow UN inspectors to view bombed nuclear sites as part of talks towards a permanent end to the conflict. Finance, and the Aussie dollar is buying 69.2 US cents. The Dow Jones is down 20 points and the Nasdaq's down 491.
14: Looking for a little wriggle room? Compare your home loan with a loan market broker today.
2: NRL and Ben Hunt says he's happy to stay at the Brisbane Broncos after signing up for another season. The veteran returns to halfback when they face the Sydney Roosters, with Adam Reynolds out injured. The 36-year-old says he doesn't mind plugging holes for the injury-plagued premiers.
15: I'd love to nail down a position at halfback for sure, but I also understand where we're at the moment, where I'm at, and you know, my role at the club, and if that is doing that role of, you know, a utility or, you know, Mr. Fixer, I guess, then I'm happy to do it.
2: In the FIFA World Cup, Kylian Mbappe has powered France to a convincing 3-0 victory over Graham Arnold's Iraq in a match delayed for more than 2 hours due to storms and bad weather. It comes after Lionel Messi broke the World Cup scoring record as he kicked 2 goals in Argentina's 2-0 win over Austria. And that's the latest in news and sport.
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2: Around the country, Canberra dropping to -2 with morning frost, then a top of 15. Melbourne, possible showers, a top of 16. Frost warnings for northern Victoria. Sydney, sunny, a late shower or two, heading for 19. Brisbane, mostly sunny, 22. Strong wind warnings for the peninsula and Cooktown coasts. Perth, sunny, 21. Adelaide, mostly sunny, 16. Frost warnings for the Riverland and Murraylands. Hobart, cloudy, a top of 11. And Darwin, sunny, 32.
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10: Good morning, I'm Gabrielle Hodson. Energy giants may have breached misconduct laws, pushing through huge increases in daily supply charges. The federal minister has asked the Energy and Competition watchdogs to investigate. Chris Bowen says if retailers' underlying costs are coming down, then customers should feel the benefit. In recent weeks, some customers have been told their daily charge will go up from next month by as much as 86%. Two seabirds found dead at Fowler's Bay on the South Australian Nullarbor are being tested to see if the H5N1 bird flu has spread from WA. Local Rod Keogh was told Seven they had to take precautions collecting the birds.
11: Full chemical suit, gloves, rubber gloves, taped at the sleeves, boot protectors, a full face protection, a respirator.
10: Australian data centre giant NextDC has bought $165 million worth of land originally set aside for more than 2,000 homes on the northern outskirts of Geelong. It comes as 36 mayors from around the world make a joint pact in London that data centre growth won't be detrimental to communities or the planet. But in many cases, local governments are bypassed when it comes to planning decisions that state governments want to roll out. Australian health authorities have issued a warning about a potent sedative which has been detected in vapes. Some vape products have been found to contain etomidate, a powerful anaesthetic which can cause rapid onset sleep sedation, confusion, vomiting and loss of consciousness. The health department says the effects could be life-threatening if the substance was used with alcohol, opioids or other sedatives. A London to Perth Qantas flight has made an unexpected landing 1,500 k's away in Karratha for refuelling. The Boeing Dreamliner was scheduled to end its 17-hour flight in Perth at midday, but WA Today reports a flight path adjustment caused by bad weather left the plane short of fuel. Karratha Airport was only recently approved to accept larger aircraft. And Darryl Braithwaite has unplugged his microphone for good. The 77-year-old says it's become increasingly challenging to sing comfortably after an amazing 58 years in the music industry.

0: and the Aussie dollar is buying 69.2 US cents. The Dow Jones is up 110 points and the Nasdaq's down 375.
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0: West Coast Fever head to Melbourne this weekend where they'll battle for a place in the Super Netball Grand Final. Coach Dan Ryan says his team's worked hard to get where they are.
2: The Vixens are the defending champions. They've got their premiership team that still sits there. They'll know how to show up for a prelim final, but what you look at in their current form is it shows vulnerability, and it is up to us to work really hard to try and expose that. We're expecting Vixens at their best, and we'll be demanding us at our very best as well.
0: The winner of Saturday night's preliminary final will face the Adelaide Thunderbirds in the big one. Portugal is about to kick off its match with Uzbekistan in the FIFA World Cup. Cristiano Ronaldo will be hoping his side can find some much-needed form after the superstar came under fire following the World No. 9's draw against Congo in their opening match. Aussie Kim Birrell has taken a handy lead, winning the first four games of the opening set of her match at the Lexus Eastbourne Open against her Czech opponent, Barbora Krejčíková. However, the number four seed has hit back, winning the next three games, with the 28-year-old Aussie now leading 5-3. That's the latest news in sport.
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0: Around the country, Canberra dropping to -2 with morning frost, then a top of 15. Melbourne, possible showers, a top of 16. Frost warnings for northern Victoria. Sydney, sunny, a late shower or two, heading for 19. Brisbane, mostly sunny, 22. Strong wind warnings for the peninsula and Cooktown coasts. Perth, sunny, 21. Adelaide, mostly sunny, 16. Frost warnings for the Riverland and Murraylands. Hobart, cloudy, a top of 11. And Darwin, sunny, 32.
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6: 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So generally for us, it's cheese sandwiches, which become cheese toasties. And then we're also lucky to get Chobani yogurt donated and Messy Monkeys recess snacks. Rather than missing out, going hungry and having a hard time in the classroom, they can have a full stomach and be their best at school.
5: 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I'm Tim Gilbert. Thanks for listening.
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11: Good morning, I'm Gabrielle Hodson. Get ready for a shock when your July power bill arrives. Carolee Katsimbanis explains.
12: The Fin Review says energy giants may have breached the law, pushing through huge increases in daily fixed charges for households that have taken many customers by surprise. And so Energy Minister Chris Bowen has asked the Energy and Competition Watchdogs to investigate if power retailers have breached misconduct rules. The minister says if retailers' underlying costs are coming down, then customers should feel the benefit. In recent weeks, some customers have been told their daily charge will go up from July 1 by as much as 86%. Carolee Katsimbanis reporting.
11: Hundreds of thousands of robo-debt victims will begin receiving compensation after the federal court approved the largest class action settlement in Australian history. Nine's Penelope Leish is in Melbourne.
13: The Commonwealth will pay out nearly $550 million, the largest class action settlement in Australia's history. $475 million will go to the robo-debt victims. But the money won't undo the past. Felicity Button had $11,500 taken from her bank account for a Centrelink debt she never owed.
14: In 2017, my world ended. My world collapsed around me. I had a sick child. I had a car with no fuel.
13: Payments are expected to take between 6 and 18 months, depending on the type of claim.
11: Authorities in WA are waiting on the results of at least 11 bird flu tests after a flood of almost 100 calls to an animal disease hotline. WA Agriculture Minister Jackie Jarvis says they still need the public to be on the lookout.
15: At this stage, there is no evidence the virus has spread, but we have asked the community to remain alert and follow advice about reporting sick or dead birds or marine mammals.
11: A major review has found most add-ons for IVF treatment have no proven fertility benefit. Up to 90% of would-be parents take up optional extras, but the review says there's almost no proof services such as acupuncture, steroids and plasma injections boost the chances of having a baby. 11,000 seafarers are being evacuated through the Strait of Hormuz before any new hostilities flare up. It comes as the US and Iran debate if Tehran had agreed to allow inspectors to view bombed nuclear sites as part of the ceasefire deal. Donald Trump says they have the upper hand over Iran.
16: We have Iran in a position that nobody's ever had. This should have been done for 47 years by other presidents. And we have Iran in a position where their military has been totally wiped out.
11: Finance and the Aussie dollar is buying 69.1 US cents. The Dow Jones is up 124 points and the Nasdaq's down 398.
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11: AFL and Brisbane ruckman Sam Draper insists he's back to 100% fitness and playing with confidence. Draper tore his Achilles playing for Essendon last year, but couldn't be happier with how he's bounced back with the Lions.
17: To play, I think, maybe 12 games or whatever in a row was a really good thing for me. And, yeah, definitely had some times there last year where I was not sure if I was going to play again. And to be back playing and feeling good is a great feeling. So now I look forward to the second half of the season and what that can bring. And it brings me a lot of excitement.
11: And in the FIFA World Cup, Portugal has a 3-0 lead at halftime in their match with Uzbekistan. Cricket, Dan, the Aussies have won the toss and are batting first against Pakistan for the Women's T20 World Cup in Leeds. A short time ago, Australia was 1 for 75 with 12.5 overs remaining. And that's the latest in news and sport.
18: 2UE Sydney weather.
11: Around the country, Canberra dropping to minus 2 with morning frost, then a top of 15. Melbourne, possible showers, a top of 16. Frost warnings for northern Victoria. Sydney, sunny, a late shower or two, heading for 19. Brisbane, mostly sunny, 22. Strong wind warnings for the peninsula and Cooktown coasts. Perth, sunny, 21. Adelaide, mostly sunny, 16. Frost warnings for the Riverland and Murraylands. Hobart, cloudy, a top of 11. And Darwin, sunny, 32.
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0: mate. I tell you, I just can't get enough of it. Even when I wake up at 3 o'clock in the morning, the first thing is I listen to the radio, because I just absolutely love it to death. You got my vote for sure, that's guaranteed.
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6: 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So generally for us, it's cheese sandwiches, which become cheese toasties. And then we're also lucky to get Chobani yogurt donated and Messy Monkeys recess snacks. 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
5: 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If you'd like to learn more about this project or how you can get involved, head to wentyleagues.com.au. I'm Tim Gilbert. 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
14: Good morning, I'm Gabrielle Hodson. A United Nations agency says a plan is underway to evacuate 11,000 seafarers through the Strait of Hormuz. The International Maritime Organization says it'll be done with cooperation from Iran, Oman and other Gulf nations, as well as the United States. It comes as the US and Iran dispute whether Tehran had agreed to allow UN inspectors to view bombed nuclear sites as part of talks towards a permanent end to the conflict. Donald Trump says Iran isn't in a good negotiating position.
15: Their military has been totally wiped out. Their leadership has been wiped out. Their radar has been wiped out. But despite that, and money that will be taken out of Iran is going to go to our farmers to give corn, soybeans, wheat to Iran because they have a hunger problem.
14: Australian health authorities have issued a warning about a potent sedative which has been detected in vapes. Some vape products have been found to contain etomidate, a powerful anaesthetic which can cause rapid onset sleep sedation, confusion, vomiting and loss of consciousness. The health department says the effects could be life-threatening if the substance was used with alcohol, opioids or other sedatives. The weed killer paraquat will continue to be used in Australia despite a ban in 70 countries. As Nine's Kate Creedon reports, it's been linked to Parkinson's.
16: Paraquat and diquat are highly toxic herbicides that kill most plants on contact. They're still widely used by Australian farmers on a variety of crops and will continue to be used after a review by the Australian Pesticides and Veterinary Medicines Authority today decided against a national ban. Instead of a ban, the regulator has imposed new safety guidelines on how the herbicide is used, including reducing the amount that can be used per hectare and requiring farmers to mix the chemicals in an enclosed system to limit exposure.
14: House prices are falling quickest in the richest suburbs of our two biggest capitals. The Financial Review says suburbs on Sydney's northern beaches have posted falls of up to 15% since their peak, and in Melbourne the fall is around 8%. The Minns government will offer a rebate on car registrations and cap public transport fares as part of a pre-election promise. New South Wales goes to the polls in March. It follows a similar move in Victoria, which goes to the polls in November, where a rego discount caused a government website to crash and train fares were halved. In Queensland, 50-cent fares on city train services will now be made permanent. And Darryl Braithwaite has unplugged his microphone for good. The 77-year-old says it's become increasingly challenging to sing comfortably after an amazing 58 years in the music industry. Finance and the Aussie dollar is buying 69.1 US cents. The Dow Jones is up 23 points and the Nasdaq's down 480.
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14: World Cup soccer and Cristiano Ronaldo has answered critics in emphatic fashion, leading Portugal to a convincing win over Uzbekistan, scoring two goals in his country's 5-0 thrashing over their Central Asian opponents.
18: But it's Portugal on the surge with Bruno Fernandes. Cristiano Ronaldo!
14: Aussie Kim Birrell has claimed a big scalp at the Lexus Eastbourne Open, winning in straight sets against her Czech opponent Barbora Krejcikova, 6-3, 7-6. The 28-year-old Queenslander won the first set, 6-3, and led in the second set, but the number 4 seed wasn't giving up without a fight. And that's the latest in news and sport.
1: 2UE Sydney weather.
14: Around the country, Canberra dropping to minus 2 with morning frost, then a top of 15. Melbourne, possible showers, a top of 16. Frost warnings for northern Victoria. Sydney, sunny, a late shower or two, heading for 19. Brisbane, mostly sunny, 22. Strong wind warnings for the peninsula and Cooktown coasts. Perth, sunny, 21. Adelaide, mostly sunny, 16. Frost warnings for the Riverland and Murraylands. Hobart, cloudy, a top of 11. And Darwin, sunny, 32.
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2: Good morning, I'm Madeline McNeil. Police are searching for a suspect after a stabbing in Sydney's west. A 45-year-old man is stable in hospital after being found with stab wounds to his head and hand at Lidcombe. A 44-year-old man is in custody and police are searching for another man who left the scene before they arrived. The construction industry says the federal government's deal with the Greens to pass its tax reforms is disappointing. As part of the deal, investors will not be able to evade the capital gains tax increase by buying a property through a self-managed super fund. Existing homes purchased this way will not be affected. Melissa Byrne from the Master Builders Association says the laws will hurt the construction sector.
3: By clearing the path for tax hikes on housing, this agreement will be a hit to construction jobs, activity and housing supply while driving up rents.
2: A Northern Beaches MP wants drone surveillance at beaches every day, saying it's the only thing that will put shark attack fears to rest. Jackie Scroobies welcomed the men's government's budget announcement of $86 million for the state's shark management program, but says it doesn't go far enough and she wants drones to be flown from dawn till dusk, 365 days a year. France has experienced its hottest day on record as a heatwave lingers over Europe and the UK. French officials have confirmed 40 people have drowned in the country since Thursday as temperatures hover above 40 degrees. London is also bracing for a 40-degree day tomorrow, with residents asked to take precautions. Experts say a controversial weed killer is safe to use if the correct advice is followed. After a lengthy review, Australia's chemical regulators imposed new limits on the use of paraquat. The product is banned in 67 countries over previous links to Parkinson's disease. Australian Pesticides and Veterinary Medicines Authority spokesperson Scott Hansen says it can be used safely with restrictions.
4: So the APVMA decision keeps paraquat and diquat available, but with much tighter restrictions, including significantly lower application rates and improved protections for those who actually have to handle the chemicals.
2: There are fears the deadly H5 bird flu has crossed the WA border into South Australia. Two dead sub-Antarctic seabirds have been found in South Australia on the same coastline birds carrying the H5 virus washed up in Western Australia. They're now undergoing testing with results to be determined in coming days. Our new research from the Super Members Council shows unpaid carers could be $45,000 better off if super was paid on carer payments. In finance, the Dow Jones is down 36 points, the Nasdaq down 521, one Australian dollar buying 69.1 US cents.
1: Looking for a little wriggle room? 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
5: Good morning. Cristiano Ronaldo has responded to criticism at the FIFA World Cup with two goals and a 5-0 win over Uzbekistan. It takes his side to the top of the group ahead of Colombia's second match against Democratic Republic of Congo this afternoon. That's Portugal going top of the group. Still to come this morning, England takes on Ghana before Panama plays Croatia. Stephen Crichton will once again line up at 5'8 for the Bulldogs, named in the number 6 jersey for Friday night's battle with the Titans on the Gold Coast. Josh Curran will start at back row after Satili Tupanua went down with a hamstring injury against Manly. Aussie Kim Birrell has claimed a big scalp in the lead-up to Wimbledon next week, beating two-time major winner Barbora Krejcikova. And the PGA Tour will scrap its no-cut signature events as part of a move to a two-tier system from 2028. That's sport. I'm Mike Pearsall.
2: That's the latest news and sport.
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7: Around the country, Canberra dropping to -2 with morning frost, then a top of 15. Melbourne, possible showers, a top of 16. Frost warnings for northern Victoria. Sydney, sunny, a late shower or two, heading for 19. Brisbane, mostly sunny, 22. Strong wind warnings for the peninsula and Cooktown coasts. Perth, sunny, 21. Adelaide, mostly sunny, 16. Frost warnings for the Riverland and Murraylands. Hobart, cloudy, a top of 11. And Darwin, sunny, 32.
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classic hits to you. Morning, it's Kathy with Ace of Base, 19 to 6, and a chilly start. If you are yet to throw the doona off and have the toes hit the floor, be warned, it'll be icy. Top of 18 on the coast today, 19 for the city and Penrith. It'll be fairly sunny, but maybe a late shower or two. Yesterday, Paul in Coogee was in the hot seat for our $1,000 minute. We give you 10 trivia questions here every morning and 1 minute to return 10 correct answers.

0: then $1,000 arrives in your bank account. Paul, so close. Give me a type of bird starting with P.
1: Parrot.
0: In the Jack Be Nimble nursery rhyme, what did Jack jump over?
1: Candlestick.
0: Which car company made the Celica?
1: Toyota.
0: Which stringed instrument do we associate with André Rieu?
1: Violin.
0: In baseball or boxing, what is a southpaw?
1: Left hand.
0: On the TV show Flipper, what sort of animal was Flipper?
1: The dolphin.
0: Was Farlap born on the North or South Island of New Zealand?
1: South.
0: Name the lead singer of the Rolling Stones.
1: Mick Jagger.
0: How many symphonies did Beethoven produce?
1: 13.
0: And the Daintree Rainforest is in which Aussie state?
1: Queensland.
0: Okay, that's it. We can stop the timer. Paul, how do you think you've performed this morning?
1: Oh, well, there's a couple I'm not sure about.
0: Would one of them be the question about Beethoven's symphonies by any chance? Yeah, you guessed 13, but it's 9. And aside from that, you had every other single question correct. So we did another 9 out of 10. This morning, if you can give me 10 out of 10, I will give you $1,000. We play right near 8 o'clock.
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0: 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Sydney traffic.
1: Into Deer Park this morning, we've got a crash Richmond Road westbound at Simons Road, closing off the left-hand lane. A vehicle fire this morning in North Mead, Windsor Road southbound at Moxham's Road. The M5 at Padstow, watch out with a breakdown just past Fairford Road. That's closed off the left-hand citybound lane. Some fog in Sydney's north around Bar Point, Mount White, Calga, and affecting the M1 Pacific Motorway this morning. Travel time looking good on the M4 already. Citybound from Aston Creek through to Homebush Bay Drive. That'll take you 15 minutes. 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I'm Brooke Shan. That's the latest traffic on Classic Hits 2UE.
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0: Cancer, there could be difficult news to break to family.
1: 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Why the indecision?
0: Virgo, talks with a friend leaves an uneasy feeling.
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13: It's 6 o'clock. Good morning, I'm Madeline McNeil. A
4: A major road in Western Sydney is closed after a crash which has left a man in hospital. The 32-year-old's been taken to Westmead after his ute crashed into a power pole along Richmond Road at Berkshire Park. Richmond Road is shut between Landello Road and St Mary's Road. Police are searching for a suspect after a man was stabbed in Sydney's West. Dusty Fitzpatrick reports.
13: Emergency services were called to a street in Lidcombe after reports of an assault. On arrival, they found a 45-year-old man with stab wounds to his head and hand. He's been taken to hospital where he remains in a stable condition. A 44-year-old man was arrested at the scene after the incident. Officers are searching for a third man who left before they arrived. He's described as being of Asian appearance and was last seen wearing a black jumper, dark tracksuit pants and glasses. Anyone with information is being urged to come forward. Dusty Fitzpatrick, Sydney.
4: The federal government will modify its NDIS laws and invite another 2 months of scrutiny over planned changes to the scheme. Labor's agreed to extend an inquiry into the changes as part of a deal with the Greens to get its tax legislation passed. Domestic violence prevention groups are welcoming a funding announcement in the state budget for women and children fleeing domestic violence. Six frontline support services will be funded with a $184 million uplift. DV New South Wales Chief Executive Delia Donovan says they're grateful for the investment, but there's still more to do.
14: The impact of decades of underfunding cannot be undone in a single budget.
4: The New South Wales opposition would overhaul the renewable energy rollout in the state if it wins the next election. The proposal would see major cities house more projects in a move aimed at better sharing the rollout between metro and regional areas. New research shows unpaid carers could be $45,000 better off if super was paid on carer payments. A Super Members Council report has found more than 1 million Australians miss out on super because of the work they do, including those who step out of paid work to care for their loved ones. Chief Executive Misha Schubert says the system's meant to cover everyone.
15: Despite the fact that 17 million Australians get that terrific guarantee of retirement savings being put away to grow into a retirement nest egg for them, there are still some Australians who miss out.
4: Also making news, dozens of drowning deaths have been recorded across France and Germany as a heatwave lingers over Europe. And metro services aren't running between Sydenham and Waterloo on the M1 North West and Bankstown line due to an operational issue. In finance, the Dow Jones is up 12 points, the Nasdaq down 554, one Australian dollar buying 69.14 US cents.
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17: Ben Hunt insists he's happy to remain Brisbane's Mr. Fix-It after re-signing for another season. The Broncos veteran returns to halfback on Friday night against the Roosters with Adam Reynolds out injured. The 36-year-old Hunt has told Sports Today he's become used to plugging holes for the injury-plagued premiers.
18: I'd love to nail down a position at halfback for sure, but I also understand where we're at the moment, where I'm at and, you know, my role at the club, and if that is doing that role of, you know, a utility or, you know, Mr. Fixer, I guess, then I'm happy to do it.
17: England has just kicked off against Ghana at the FIFA World Cup. Earlier, Portugal hammered Uzbekistan 5-0, a brace from Cristiano Ronaldo, making him the first player to score at six World Cups. And Aussies Bernard Tomic and Chris O'Connell will meet tonight in the second round of qualifying for Wimbledon. That's sport. I'm Mike Pearsall.
4: It's 6:04. That's the latest news and sport.
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11: 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Sydney traffic.
20: In Northmead, some heavy congestion along Windsor Road this morning following a truck and car crash. It's been closed off in both directions for a section between James Roos Drive and Moxham's Road. Avoid the area or find an alternative run. A police operation through Berkshire Park, that's closed off Richmond Road between Landilo Road and St Mary's Road in each direction. M5 motorway recovering citybound after an earlier breakdown's cleared in Padstow near Fairford Road. We have a reported crash in Liverpool for the Hume Highway just near Riley Street. 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I'm Brittany Gorrell. That's the latest traffic on Classic Hits 2UE.
11: 2UE Sydney weather.
4: A sunny day with a late shower or two. Light winds becoming southerly up to 25 kilometres per hour. Heading for a top of 19 degrees on the coast, the same in the west. Looking ahead, showers tomorrow, a shower or two Friday, and showers over the weekend. Right now in town, it's 8 degrees. It's 4 degrees at Bankstown and Penrith, 3 at Campbelltown, it's 6 at Terry Hills, and 9 at Gosford.
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classic hits to you, Michael. Now the highest grossing music film in history. It opened weeks ago and still showing in cinemas around Sydney. If you can, see it on the big screen and try and sit still in your seat while it's on. It is just so electric. Such a great movie. Jafar Jackson, Michael's nephew in the lead role. Brilliant. 11 past six, it's Kathy. Hello to Rhonda of Camden, who's been on our text line this morning, 0488151151. What a brave soul. Rhonda says, I'm out walking my dog Lucy and both of us are almost frozen to the footpath. It is a very cold start. Well done, Rhonda, for getting the steps in.

0: It's not just about the music. The music is an absolute bonus, but it's the presenters as well. I feel like I'm comforted. I feel like I've got company with me.
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0: Classic hits to Yui. Cat Stevens, nice one to start the day. It's Kathy. Cold start too on our 2UE temperature gauge at the moment. The feels like section, so not the actual temperature itself, but feels like 1.1 degree. It'll warm up when the sun gets up. Top of 18 on the coast, 19 for the city and Penrith, and there might be a light shower or two. Meanwhile, on the other side of the globe, they are sweltering. France has just experienced its hottest day on record. Big heat waves sweeping through the UK and Europe at the moment. And London bracing for 40 degrees tomorrow. A friend of mine arrived in London yesterday, flew in, got off the plane, and all the train services are cancelled because it's just too hot to deal with buckling tracks. No trains running around the city of London. Wimbledon kicks off next week. They'll be hoping things cool down by then. It's 20 past six, Cutting Crew, 60 seconds away at Classic Hits 2UE.
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2: In North Mead, Windsor Road closed off both directions between James Roos Drive and Moxham's Road following a truck and car collision this morning. Find an alternative run. A police operation through Berkshire Park has closed off Richmond Road both ways between Landilo Road and St Mary's Road. In Beverly Hills on Stony Creek Road, a two-car crash westbound at Carrington Avenue. We have a reported crash too in Wiley Park, Punchbowl Road towards King George's Road, looking particularly slow here eastbound. And another reported incident through Liverpool on the Hume Highway. Northbound near Riley Street. 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I'm Brittany Gorrell. That's the latest traffic on Classic Hits 2UE.

0: Classic hits to you, Cutting Crew, sounding so good in stereo. The Listener app is a great thing to have on your phone. Puts the songs into stereo. You can take us with you if you're brave enough to head out for a morning walk like Rhonda in Camden. Let us know she was doing this morning. L-I-S-T-N-R is how you spell Listener, and it's free wherever you get your apps. 25 past six, they're getting a little bit worried about the bird flu. They say it's hopped the border from WA into South Australia now. Josh is on to that story and the rest of the morning's news for us next.
1: It only takes one note and you're singing before you even realise it. Looking like a queen.

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2: It's 6:30. Good morning, I'm Madeline McNeil. A major road in Western Sydney is expected to remain closed for some time after a crash which has left a man fighting for life. The 32-year-old is in Westmead Hospital after crashing his ute into a power pole along Richmond Road at Berkshire Park. The thoroughfare has been shut between Llandilo and St Mary's Roads. Today, reporter Jack Hahn has told Ben Fordham investigators are on scene.
3: Police really cannot leave any stone unturned, so they're going to take their time here. The crash investigation unit's going to come out, the forensics are going to come out, but the knock-on effect will mean that Richmond Road will be closed for some time.
2: One man is in custody and police are searching for another after a stabbing in Sydney's West. A 45-year-old man is in a stable condition with wounds to his head and a hand after the incident at Lidcombe. A 44-year-old man was arrested at the scene. Officers are looking for a third man involved. The Minns government has handed down its last budget before the 2027 state election. The financial blueprint includes a rebate on car registrations, a cap on Opel fares and a lowering of the weekly toll cap. The budget posts a $2.3 billion deficit, more than double what was predicted in the half-yearly update. France has experienced its hottest day on record as a heatwave lingers over Europe. Dozens of drowning deaths have been recorded across France and Germany since Thursday. Red heatwave alerts are in place across Spain, Italy and the UK. In a special address at London Climate Action Week, United Nations Secretary General Antonio Guterres issued this warning.
4: We have just lived through the 11 hottest years ever recorded. And today, this city and far beyond are experiencing the hottest day of the year with higher temperatures to come. London isn't just calling, it's cooking.
2: The International Maritime Organization's coordinating a plan to evacuate more than 11,000 seafarers stranded in the Strait of Hormuz. The UN agency says they're working with nations in the region to ensure their safe exit as Iran and the US engage in talks about the Strait's future management. A study has found most IVF add-ons have no proven fertility benefits. Up to 90% of Australian patients pay for extras, including steroids, plasma injections and acupuncture. The University of Melbourne says there's little to no evidence that they increase the odds of having a baby. Also making news, Australia has ranked second behind the United States in a global measure of how countries will deal with the AI revolution. In finance, the Dow Jones is down 45 points, the Nasdaq down 579, one Australian dollar buying 69.14 US cents.
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5: England's second match of the FIFA World Cup is underway, level with Ghana, nil all in the first half in Boston. There are fears the campaign may be over for Socceroos veteran Matt Leckie. The winger picked up a hamstring injury during Australia's 2-0 loss to the US. Back home, Mitchell Moses and Cameron Murray will return from Origin duty for the Eels and Rabbitohs respectively in tomorrow night's Round 17 opening clash in Parramatta. Moses will play his 250th NRL game with Ronald Volkman partnering him in the halves, Joash Papali moving to the bench. The PGA Tour will scrap its no-cut signature events as part of a move to a two-tier system from 2028. The new format will include promotion and relegation between the Championship and Challenger tours. And England cricket coach Brendan McCullum insists he has no idea where rumours of a fallout with captain Ben Stokes have come from. That's sport. I'm Mike Pearsall.
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0: 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Sydney traffic.
7: In North Mead, Windsor Road's been closed off between James Roos Drive and Moxham's Road both directions. Following a truck and car crash, you'll have to use an alternative run. We've got the closure of Richmond Road for a section through Berkshire Park as well. This is due to a police operation between Llandilo Road and St Mary's Road. For live vehicles, take that diversion off Llandilo Road or St Mary's Road and then you can rejoin. Looking to run on the M5 motorway, filling off the Hume motorway, that's then city bound towards Fairford Road, Padstow. 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I'm Brittany Gorrell. That's the latest traffic on Classic Hits 2UE.
0: 2UE Sydney weather.
2: A sunny day with a late shower or two. Light winds becoming southerly up to 25 kilometres per hour. Heading for a top of 19 degrees on the coast, the same in the west. Looking ahead, showers tomorrow, a shower or two Friday, and showers over the weekend. Right now in town, it's 8 degrees. It's 4 degrees at Bankstown and Penrith, 3 at Campbelltown, it's 6 at Terry Hills, and 9 at Gosford.
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0: 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The Classic Hits Breakfast with Kathy Jarre.

Classic hits to you. Morning, it's Kathy with Maxine Nightingale. Thank you for having us on this morning. Harry, our friendly Sparky, who lives in Picton, has been on the text line 0488 151 151. Probably a layer of ice on the windscreen of Harry's work ute this morning, because he says, Kathy, it is currently -2.5 in Picton, but I can guarantee you when my apprentice shows up for work this morning, he will be wearing shorts. What is it with the young ones and their refusal to wear long pants in the wintertime? I have it with my two all the time at home. No sense, no feeling, my dad used to say. 21 to 7, KC and the Sunshine Band, classic hits to you. Stay warm.

0: Classic hits to you. I know it's Ride Like the Wind. What a great driving song, though. Christopher Cross, and it's Cathy. 13 to 7, chilly start. Nice sunshine on the way, and then a late shower or two. 18 on the coast, 19 for the city and Penrith. Let's do On This Day out of the history books. June 24, one of the greatest comedy duos broke up on this day in 1956. Dean Martin and Jerry Lewis.
1: You get the door.
2: Okay, sure.
1: But be sure when you open the door, you don't say nothing. Remember what I told you? Keep your mouth shut. Don't say nothing. Nobody. Just open the door, see who's there, and that's all. You don't talk to nobody, understand? I just open the door. That's all I'm asking you to do. Well, open the door!
0: They were just so brilliant together, but they had a spectacular falling out, and nothing like holding a grudge. They didn't speak to one another for 20 years. We had our first female Prime Minister on this day in 2010.
3: They can endorse my positive plan for the future and my investments in health and education and building the national broadband network.
0: It was Brexit in 2016.
4: The total number of votes cast in favour of Leave was 17,410,742. This means that the UK has voted to leave the European Union. Yeah!
0: Ash Barty became the first Aussie woman to reach the top of the tennis rankings since Yvonne Goolagong Cawley in 76. Ash did that in 2019.
5: It's just been an incredible journey over the last 3 years, and all the work that we've put in has amounted to this. This is the opportunities and the situations that we want to put ourselves in. It's been amazing.
0: And turning 79 today, happy birthday, Fleetwood Mac drummer Mick Fleetwood. Mick lives in Hawaii. His restaurant and bar called Fleetwood's was destroyed in the big fires that they had there a few years ago, but he's still living in the Aloha state. 60 seconds, I'll get the Beatles on for you at Classic Hits 2UE.
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0: 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Sydney traffic.
1: In North Mead on Windsor Road, a truck and car crash. It's closed off both directions between James Roos Drive and Moxham's Road. Use an alternative run. In Berkshire Park, a police operation from early this morning still closing Richmond Road between Landilo Road and St Mary's Road each way. The M5 motorway slows citybound towards Fairford Road. Your run towards the main tunnel from Preston's is just a little under half an hour. And heavy congestion now around the Roselle Link for the M4 tunnel exit and City West Link onto the Anzac Bridge. 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I'm Brittany Gorrell. That's the latest traffic on Classic Hits 2UE.

0: Classic hits to you, what a voice. Tracy Chapman. 4 to 7, it's Kathy in the news this morning. WA's bird flu has hopped a state border. Josh has got an eye on that story for us. And an update with England and Ghana playing in the FIFA World Cup at the moment. And just before 8 this morning, we'll do our $1,000 minute. So if you want a spare bit of cash in your bank account as we head towards school holidays, if you've got the kids or the grandkids to spoil in a couple of weeks' time, $1,000 for 10 trivia questions answered correctly inside a minute. It was 9 out of 10 for Paul in Coogee yesterday. Same deal for Judy in Kings Langley the other day. So let's make it 10 out of 10 for you this morning and $1,000.
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2: Well, here's a big birthday for June 24th. Mick Fleetwood is 79. So you'll hear from Mick over lunch, and we'll also play some Tears for Fears in honour of the 65th birthday today of Kurt Smith. And on this day in 1974, Elton John released an album called Caribou. We'll play one of the hits from that over lunch, and we'll do it in stereo with the Listener app. You'll find that for free in whatever your app store is. 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
13: It's 7 o'clock. Good morning, I'm Madeline McNeil. Labor's tax changes will pass through federal parliament by the end of the week after it reached a deal with the Greens. The government will rein in the capital gains tax discount along with negative gearing concessions. Tighter rules will also be imposed on people using self-managed super funds to buy property. Nationals leader Matt Canavan has told Today the changes will be bad for Australians.
14: What's worse now, this is just another tax the government was already taxing small business, taxing property, taxing investments, and now they're taxing your super.
13: A man is fighting for life and a major Western Sydney road is closed after a crash. The 32-year-old is in hospital after crashing his ute into a power pole along Richmond Road at Berkshire Park. Richmond Road is shut between Landilo Road and St Mary's Road. A teenager is due in court charged over a glassing attack at a McDonald's in Sydney's West. A 24-year-old man suffered a cut to his face when he was hit with a broken bottle in the car park of the restaurant in Penrith. The 17-year-old accused is the second person to be charged over the incident. A Northern Beaches MP wants drone surveillance at beaches every day, claiming it's the only thing that will put shark attack fears to rest. Jackie Scroobies welcomed the state government's budget announcement of $86 million for a shark management program. A report has found more than 14 million Australians have a weight problem. Australian Institute of Health and Welfare data shows 2 in 3 adults and 1 in 4 children were overweight or obese in 2024. The Institute's Amy Young says younger generations are more likely to live with abdominal obesity, increasing their risk of other conditions like heart disease and bowel cancer.
15: So almost 10 additional adults in every 100 aged 45 to 54 were living with abdominal obesity in 2022 to 2024 compared to those at the same age a decade earlier in 2011-2012.
13: Sir Keir Starmer, who's standing down as British Prime Minister, has met with his leadership contender to support the handover of power. It's the first time the outgoing Labor leader has met with Andy Burnham since his decisive by-election win. Mr Burnham could become PM within weeks if he does not face a challenger. And legendary Australian musician Darryl Braithwaite stepping back from live performances. The Horses singer has taken to social media to call time after 6 decades in the business. The 77-year-old says live gigs are becoming increasingly physically challenging. In finance, the Dow Jones has closed down 45 points, the NASDAQ down 579 points at the close, and one Australian dollar is buying 69.16 US cents.
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17: Half time at the FIFA World Cup, still no goals between England and Ghana, nil all at the break. Coming up this morning, Panama plays Croatia before Colombia takes on the Democratic Republic of Congo. Earlier, Cristiano Ronaldo became the first player to score at 6 World Cups with a brace in Portugal's 5-0 win over Uzbekistan. Eagles skipper Mitchell Moses is preparing to play his 250th NRL game. He'll bring up the milestone in front of his home fans tomorrow night against the Rabbitohs. The 31-year-old says he has much more to achieve in his career.
18: Hopefully the best is still to come. I'm still having won a comp yet, so that's definitely the main goal. But had a good career, I guess, so far, and I wouldn't change much of it. So hopefully that continues, and then we can win a comp here. That'd be lovely.
17: And the AFL is warning clubs, players, and coaches they'll be hit with fines for criticising umpires or the MRO. That's sport. I'm Mike Pearsall.
13: 7:04. That's news and sport.
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1: Classic Hits 2UE, Sydney traffic.
19: In North Ryde on the M2 motorway, some debris westbound across the right-hand lane just below Delay Road overpass. Engadine Princes Highway truck breakdown. It's heavy here northbound approaching Heathcote Road. North Mead, Windsor Road shut both ways between James Roos Drive and Moxmans Road due to a truck and car collision. In Berkshire Park, police operations also closed off Richmond Road between Landilo Road and St Mary's Road each way. Busy on the approach to these diversions and also coming down Box Hill southbound on Windsor Road. 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I'm Brittany Gorrell. That's the latest traffic on Classic Hits 2UE.
1: 2UE Sydney weather.
13: A sunny day with a late shower or two. Light winds becoming southerly up to 25 kilometres per hour. Heading for a top of 19 degrees on the coast, the same in the west. Looking ahead, showers tomorrow, a shower or two Friday, and showers over the weekend. Right now in town, it's 8 degrees. It's 4 degrees at Bankstown and Penrith, 3 at Campbelltown, it's 6 at Terry Hills, and 9 at Gosford.
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Classic hits to UE into Wednesday with Dragon, and it's Kathy, an icy start. Sunshine for most of the day though, late shower or two, and then the rain settles in from tomorrow. So if you have lawns to mow or some gardening to do, try and get to it today if you can. No one's in the garden in France at the moment. They've just had their hottest day on record. And London tomorrow looks like it will top out at 40 degrees. Massive heat waves sweeping through the UK and Europe. A friend of mine just landed in London and said, oh, they're not coping over here. The trains are cancelled because the tracks look like buckling. So many days of intense heat. With no trains, you have to take a black cab if they're not just a puddle on the road as well. 10 past 7, Donna Summer, classic hits to UE. Love a bit of the disco queen to get into the day.

Classic Hits 2UE, Bread, Guitar Man, 18 past 7. It's Cathy. It will warm up today. 18 the top on the coast, 19 for the city and Penrith. Sunshine and then some rain a little later tonight. What about the news we heard yesterday from Daryl?

That's Daryl Braithwaite with Sherbet on the steps of the Opera House, 1979, for the concert of the decade. 58 years of live performance, and he announced yesterday he's stepping away from the mic. He says, for some time now, it's been increasingly physically challenging for me to sing comfortably, and as a result, it's taken the joy out of performing, which has always been so important to me. I sincerely want to thank all of the dedicated and loyal supporters who have been such a significant part of my singing life. With much love, I thank you from Daryl. That would have been such a tough decision for him, but you've got to respect him stepping away if he doesn't feel up to it anymore. Just so sad though, isn't it? After 58 years of live shows, that's it for Daryl Braithwaite. Means we'll never have an opportunity to stand in the crowd and sing along with him while he does

0: Daryl Braithwaite, we love you. Thank you for 58 years of incredible live music memories.
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4: Engadine congestion, Princes Highway northbound as you head up past Heathcote Road after a car breakdown's cleared off. A truck's broken down in Cowan on the M1 northbound approaching the Hawkesbury River Bridge. Lane 1's blocked off. Northmead, an early morning truck and car crash closing Windsor Road both ways between James Roos Drive and Moxham's Road. You'll have to take an alternative run. In Berkshire Park, a police operation also closing Richmond Road between Landilo Road and St Mary's Road. Very heavy approaching these closure points. And we've also got some extra traffic down Windsor Road southbound in Box Hill. Dodo's got the real deal for end of financial year. Take a load off with 50% off selected Dodo mobile plans for 6 whole months. 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I'm Brittany Gorrell. That's the latest traffic on Classic Hits 2UE.

0: Classic hits to you. It's Lionel and Kathy, 26 past seven. The bird flu in WA has jumped a state border. So Josh is onto that story for us. We'll check in with him at 7:30. And there's still $1,000 sitting here this morning for 10 trivia questions answered correctly inside a minute. Paul in Coogee yesterday played our $1,000 minute. If you missed it, he was a 9 out of 10. He just missed this. How many symphonies did Beethoven produce?
1: 13.
0: If he had said 9 there rather than 13, he would have been a grand better off. This morning, set of questions ready to roll. The timer's reset and we play right near 8 o'clock for the richest minute on the radio, the $1,000 minute.
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7: It's 7:30. Good morning, I'm Madeline McNeil. The Premier says he understands criticism of his government's budget, but they made an honest decision it wouldn't be to the state's benefit to spend like crazy. Asked whether he thinks Labor's matching the state's growth in population as regions like Western Sydney rapidly expand, Chris Minns has told Ben Fordham the government's spending $30 billion on infrastructure this year.
8: Primarily it's going to a lot of transport projects, but the big changes have been to Western Sydney hospitals and Western Sydney public schools, which have been neglected. Fast-growing communities, no schools in place. We needed to make a change there, and we're doing it with this budget.
7: A major road in Western Sydney has been shut after a crash which has left a man in a critical condition. The 32-year-old has been taken to Westmead after his ute ploughed into a power pole along Richmond Road at Berkshire Park. The road is shut between Landilo and St Mary's Roads. Parents of a newborn or an adopted child will be able to access 26 weeks of paid parental leave from July 1st. The expansion will be paid by the federal government and covered at the minimum wage of just over $1,000 a week. Social Services Minister Tanya Plibersek has told Today it's the right thing to do.
9: It's almost $30,000 in total, that paid parental leave benefit that people will get with their little new bundle of joy. So they get more time at home, more money, and more people will be eligible because the threshold's being raised, so more people will be eligible.
7: An inquiry examining the proposed overhaul of the NDIS has been extended for another 8 weeks. The government wants to reduce the ballooning cost of the scheme by $34 billion over the next 4 years. Labor's agreed to extend the probe into the changes as part of a deal with the Greens to pass its tax legislation. Australia has ranked second out of 89 countries in a global measure of how the world will deal with the AI revolution. A report by the QS World Future Skills Index suggests our economy is well primed to benefit from artificial intelligence compared to our peers. Testing has confirmed a crater found in outback WA is the oldest asteroid impact site on Earth. Geologists discovered the rock formations near the town of Marble Bar in the Pilbara region. Curtin University Professor Chris Kirkland says crews have tested a range of minerals at the site.
10: So these individual little crystals contain lots of uranium, and that uranium over time changes to lead. So if we can measure the ratio of the uranium to lead, we can calculate an age, and that's how we can work out how old it is.
7: In finance, the Dow Jones closed down 45 points, the Nasdaq down 579. One Australian dollar is buying 69.1 US cents.
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12: The Socceroos are urging the nation to put their tools down on Friday afternoon to support them in their World Cup match against Paraguay. Midfielder Jason Guerrier says bosses and principals should be wheeling in TVs to workplaces and schools for the midday kickoff. Former Socceroo Archie Thompson even lobbying the Premier Chris Minns for a public holiday on Ben Fordham Live.
13: Fingers from whole of Australia for Friday. Can we please have the day off? Is that a possibility?
8: No, Archie, sorry.
12: Australia has maintained its perfect record at the Women's T20 World Cup, winning its fourth match by 113 runs over Pakistan in Leeds. Elise Perry named player of the match. And the Bulldogs will stick with Stephen Crichton at 5'8 in Friday night's battle with the Titans after a successful switch in their win over Manly. That's sport. I'm Mike Pearsall.
7: It's 26-8. 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
16: In North Mead, an early morning truck and car crash has closed off Windsor Road both ways between James Roos Drive and Moxham's Road. Pretty heavy for James Roos Drive both directions on the approach to this closure point, with investigations expecting to take some time this morning. There's a police operation in Berkshire Park with Richmond Road closed between Landilo Road and St Mary's Road. Local diversions around here for light vehicles. Heavy vehicles will have to divert along Garfield Road east and west and then use Windsor Road. And lights are playing up in Carrington Bar, Captain Cook Drive at Kawarra Road. 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I'm Brittany Gorrell. That's the latest traffic on Classic Hits 2UE.
15: 2UE Sydney weather.
7: A sunny day with a late shower or two. Light winds becoming southerly up to 25 kilometres per hour. Heading for a top of 19 degrees on the coast, the same in the west. Looking ahead, showers tomorrow, a shower or two Friday, and showers over the weekend. Right now in town, it's 8 degrees. It's 4 degrees at Bankstown and Penrith, 3 at Campbelltown. It's 6 at Terry Hills and 9 at Gosford.
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70s than any other station in Sydney. Classic hits, 2UE, how good. Toto, hold the line. Very chilly start today. Makes it hard to throw the doona back when the temperature gauge says feels like 1.1 degree. What if someone was paying you to get out and have a walk on those cooler mornings? The census is coming in August and the Australian Bureau of Statistics is still looking for field officers, so people to hit the pavement around Sydney delivering forms and going door to door helping people with those forms too. Would that make it a little bit easier to strap the runners on? You can apply for one of about 30,000 jobs on the Australian Bureau of Statistics website. 21 to 8, The Big O, Classic Hits 2UE.

0: It's Queen, Classic Hits, 2UE, the station with instant cash every morning. The $1,000 minute plays here before 8 o'clock. It's 14 to 8 now. Sunshine for most of the day, slight shower or two later. 18 the top on the coast, and the city in Penrith heading for 19.
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0: Morning, Timmy. Plenty of memorable moments in the FIFA World Cup. Let's start with one name, and that is Messi.
2: Absolutely. A very good morning to you, Captain. We're not talking about Messi rooms or cars or anything. We're talking about Lionel Messi, the absolute legend of Argentinian football. And he's doing it all at the age of 38. He's already netted 5 goals, positioning himself firmly at the top of the tournament's golden boot race. Now, Argentina beat Algeria 3-0. Messi had 3 goals. Argentina beat Austria 2-0. Messi, 2 goals. It's just extraordinary. To follow up what he did in the first match with those 2 goals against Austria, he scored 18 goals in his World Cup experiences, 6 different World Cup tournaments, 2006, 10, 14, 18, 22, 26, spanning 28 total appearances. And look, the guy is just a freak.
0: It's unbelievable his run, isn't it? And this would be the last time we'd see him at the World Cup. You'd imagine he's 38, did you say?
2: Yeah, he is. He's nearly 40, but look, who knows?
0: Yeah. Timmy, an Origin star out to defend his coach.
2: Yeah, Mitchell Moses has publicly thrown his support behind rugby league legend Laurie Daly. Moses defended Daly's tactical mind and immense respect within the New South Wales Origin circle. And I've got to back him on this, Mitchell Moses, because, look, Origin 2 didn't go the way we wanted it. The second half, as we said yesterday, wasn't any good. But it's 1-1. It is 1-1. Some of the bagging and easy pot shots that have been taken by either members of the media or former players has really got under the skin of other guys like Mitchell Moses, particularly these guys that are playing now. So the endorsement comes amid intense media scrutiny, of course, but Moses doesn't even know if he's going to be in the third game. He plays tomorrow night against South Sydney for Parramatta. I think they probably will pick him, but it's good to see a player of this generation, of this side, supporting his coach.
0: Another story getting round at the moment, Timmy, is that Campo has turned his back on rugby union.
2: Yeah, David Campese, him and his goose step, and what a player. I'm old enough to remember what he was like. He's a legend, and yeah, you're right. He's going to the Perth Bears. Campese heading west to join forces with the newly formed rugby league franchise. Of course, that all starts up next year. It's an ambassador role, so he'll use his massive global profile to help build the expansion club's brand and junior pathways. And the shock move marks a massive coup for rugby league in Western Australia, stealing a certified rugby union icon. Yeah. So there's always been a bit of a battle, hasn't there? Rugby league and rugby union players going from one to the other. This is a real win for the NRL, I think.
0: And Timmy, what about Wenty on a Wednesday?
2: The place to be on a Wednesday night. The club's buzzing, midweek badge draws, packed dining areas, and just a perfect place to unwind midweek. 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
0: Thank you, my friend. We'll check in again tomorrow, 10 to 8 now. Nice song here, Faith Hill, Classic Hits, 2UE.

0: Classic Hits 2UE. Sydney Traffic.
1: A couple of road closures in place this morning across Sydney through Northmead. It's following a truck and car crash. That's on Windsor Road, being blocked off between James Roos Drive and Moxham's Road each direction. Investigations are expected to take some time. Berkshire Park, a police operation that shut off Richmond Road between Landilo Road and St Mary's Road. We're a little heavier using a diversion down Windsor Road for heavy vehicles at the moment. Caringbah, lights are flashing Captain Cook Drive near Kawarra Road. 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I'm Brittany Gorrell. That's the latest traffic on Classic Hits 2UE.

0: classic hits to UE. Hasn't Billy Ocean given us some crackers across the years? Love Really Hurts Without You. 4 to 8, it's Kathy. Josh is ready with a quick news update. If you're new to 2UE, we do a thing here every day called the $1,000 Minute. It's 10 trivia questions answered correctly inside a minute for $1,000. We've dished out thousands and thousands in the year and a half we've been playing it. And Judy in Kings Langley on Friday had 9 out of 10. Paul in Coogee yesterday had 9 out of 10. So today's the day. We're due for a win. I want you to pick up the phone and play 1300 102 222. Question 1 to get you on your way. The Idiot Box is a nickname for what household appliance? 1300 102 222. 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
6: It's 8 o'clock. Good morning, I'm Madeline McNeil. Police say a pursuit was underway when a serious crash occurred in Sydney's west, but can't confirm whether the vehicle involved was the subject of the chase. A 32-year-old man is fighting for life after his ute struck a power pole at Berkshire Park. Today, reporter Jack Hahn is at the scene. He says police are adamant there were no officers behind the ute when it crashed, and it will take some time to determine how it happened.
7: At the moment, because of the fact that this man is in a critical condition and it's unclear whether or not this was the car they lit up for a police pursuit, we've got a major operation underway. Richmond Road completely closed, likely to be the case for the entire morning commute.
6: A manhunt is underway after a stabbing in Sydney's west, which has left one person in hospital. A 45-year-old man is being treated for a wound to his head and one of his hands after the incident at Lidcombe. Another man was arrested at the scene after the incident. Police are searching for a third. The Premier says he understands criticism of his government's latest budget. Labor's last financial blueprint before the next state election has been described as uninspiring by some critics. Chris Minns says they made an honest decision. It wouldn't benefit the state to spend like lunatics. The New South Wales Coalition would overhaul the state's green energy transition if it wins next year's election. The proposal would see Sydney, Newcastle and Wollongong house more renewable energy projects. The move's aimed at better sharing the rollout between metropolitan and regional areas. Shadow Energy Minister James Griffin says it's a common sense proposal.
8: This is a sensible energy plan that makes better use of the existing grid that we've got in the cities and makes sure that in the regions they're also sharing in the benefits and opportunities of the energy transition.
6: Parents will be able to access almost $30,000 in paid parental leave to help care for a newborn or adopted child. The scheme will be extended by the federal government from the 1st of July. And Aussie music icon Darryl Braithwaite admits even he didn't know his last performance would be his final live show. The 77-year-old has called time on performing live after six decades in the industry, citing the increasing physical challenge. He's told Ben Fordham he had a realisation after a performance in the Arctic a week and a half ago.
9: But I just thought I'm not enjoying it as much as when I started or over the 58 years, and I thought, no, I'll stop, you know, because it's robbing myself and the people that are listening to how it actually should be.
6: In finance, the Dow Jones is down 45 points at the close. The Nasdaq closed down 579. One Australian dollar is buying 69.1 US cents.
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11: Cristiano Ronaldo is refusing to be outdone by his longtime rival Lionel Messi at the FIFA World Cup, carving out his own slice of history. The 41-year-old became the first player to score at six World Cups during Portugal's 5-0 win over Uzbekistan.
12: But it's Portugal on the surge with Bruno Fernandes. Cristiano Ronaldo!
11: That call on SBS. Full-time in Boston, England and Ghana have just finished with a nil-all draw. Mitchell Moses and Cameron Murray will return from origin duty for the Eels and Rabbitohs respectively in tomorrow night's Round 17 clash in Parramatta. Moses will be playing his 250th NRL game. And Australia has defeated Pakistan by 113 runs at the Women's T20 World Cup, now with four wins from four matches in the group stage. That's sport. I'm Mike Pearsall.
6: It's 8:04. That's the latest news and sport.
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1: 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Sydney traffic.
14: M5 motorway slows westbound through Hammondville with a crash on the approach to Heathcote Road. In North Mead, some big delays around this area. Windsor Road has been closed off following a truck and car crash this morning. That's both directions between James Roos Drive and Churchill Drive. Plan your journey and allow some extra time. Berkshire Park, a police operation, that's closing Richmond Road between Landilo Road and St Mary's Road. We've got a pretty heavy diversion up and down Windsor Road as a result. And Ryde, a reported crash, Blacksland Road near North Road. Right now, there are Android deals aplenty at Telstra. 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I'm Brittany Gorrell. That's the latest traffic on Classic Hits 2UE.
1: 2UE Sydney weather.
6: A sunny day with a late shower or two. Light winds becoming southerly up to 25 kilometres per hour. Heading for a top of 19 degrees on the coast, the same in the west. Looking ahead, showers tomorrow, a shower or two Friday, and showers over the weekend. Right now in town, it's 8 degrees. It's 4 degrees at Bankstown and Penrith, 3 at Campbelltown, it's 6 at Terry Hills, and 9 at Gosford.
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Classic hits to you, Jackson Brown. And it's Kathy. What's going to happen with our $1,000 minute this morning? 10 trivia questions answered correctly inside a minute for $1,000. We do it here every day. Judy in Kings Langley on Friday, 9 out of 10. Paul in Coogee yesterday, 9 out of 10. So we're dancing all around the big cash. By the way, little tip, we hand out a couple of free answers across the daytime. So if you have us on at 10:30 and 4:30, you better your chances of winning our $1,000 minute. And if ever you just quietly have a 10 out of 10 at home or in the car, let me know about it on the text line 0488 151 151. You still get bragging rights even if you're just playing along at

0: Classic hits, 2UE, 16 past 8. Morning, it's Cathy. Sunshine today, for most of it anyway. A late shower or two and then the rain settles in tomorrow. 18 degrees on the coast today. 19 for the city and for Penrith as well.
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0: Rick of Kellyville, registered nurse, heading into work later this morning. How long have you been nursing for, Rick?
2: This is my seventh year.
0: Did you have a career swap, did you?
2: Career change, yes, I did, yes.
0: Okay, the question first on my lips is, what were you doing before?
2: I was in a sales role before and, yep, changed to nursing, so that's what I'll do for my last few years of working. I love looking after people and I plan to do it for probably another 5 or 6 years.
0: Did you raise a few eyebrows when you said I'm going to give up this and go and do nursing?
2: A couple of people were interested in it, yeah, but it's challenging to go back to university, or not back to go to university at age 46, and that's what I did, and here we are living the dream.
0: Good on you, Rick. Thank you for what you do. We love and treasure our nurses. Now, I want to give you some extra money here this morning. 10 trivia questions answered correctly inside a minute for $1,000. Pass if you don't know an answer. We'll come back to that at the end if we have time. I need to take your first answer too, Rick, and I'm hitting the timer at the end of this question. The idiot box is a nickname for which household appliance?
2: A TV.
0: If you're reckless or aggressive, it might be said that you're like a bull in a what?
2: China shop.
0: The world's tallest building, the Burj Khalifa, is in which city?
2: I think it's Taiwan.
0: Of the four major directional points on a compass, which one comes first alphabetically?
2: East.
0: Was the Bridgestone Tire Company founded in America or Japan?
2: America.
0: The first names of the musical duo Hall and Oates are Daryl and who?
2: John.
0: Which Aussie coin in general circulation has 12 sides?
2: The 50 cent.
0: How many countries make up the United Kingdom, 3 or 4?
2: 3.
0: In chess, a player begins with 8 of which piece? Is that the pawn or the bishop?
2: The pawn.
0: The drink abbreviated to LLB is lemon, lime and what?
2: It is.
0: No passes. Look at that. We're through. Do you like an LLB?
2: I do, absolutely.
0: Yeah, so do I on a really hot day. All right, Rick, the world's tallest building, the Burj Khalifa. Where is it? It's in Dubai.
2: Yes, I knew that, and I had Abu Dhabi in the back of my mind, and I'm thinking that's not it.
0: The United Kingdom, made up of 4 countries. This is a bit of a tricky one too. The Bridgestone Tire Company was actually founded in Japan, and I learned when I was researching this question that it was named after the founder, and in Japanese, his name translates to Stone Bridge. So they just went with Bridgestone. You have 7 out of 10. That's $70, Rick. Well done.
2: Thank you very much, I'll have to do better next time.
0: Well, there's always room for improvement if we don't quite hit the 10 out of 10. $70, though, still a good amount to pocket. Thanks again for what you do, Rick, and have a good day at work.
2: Thanks, Cathy. You too. Bye-bye.
0: Where would we be without our nurses? Legends, the lot of them. 60 Seconds and Billy Joel's on here. Classic hits, 2UE.
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4: Lyndon, for those listening who may not know, can you tell us a little bit about the incredible work you're doing to support vulnerable school children?
5: 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So Eat Up provides free lunches to disadvantaged Australian school children who would otherwise miss out. And we do that by working with amazing volunteers to help us prepare lunches, which we deliver to the schools, where teachers will identify those kids and distribute the lunches to them in a way that's sensitive to any potential embarrassment. So generally for us, it's cheese sandwiches, which become cheese toasties. And then we're also lucky to get Chobani yogurt donated and Messy Monkey's recess snacks. Rather than missing out, going hungry and having a hard time in the classroom, they can have a full stomach and be their best at school.
4: What an initiative, helping those that may well have fallen through the cracks. If you'd like to learn more about this project or how you can get involved, head to wentyleagues.com.au. I'm Tim Gilbert. Thanks for listening.
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6: In Hammondville, a multi-car crash on the M5 motorway. It's westbound approaching Heathcote Road with a lane blocked off. Queues are getting quite extensive back around the River Road in Revesby now. Of course, a busy city-bound run at the site. We've got the closure of Richmond Road through Berkshire Park due to a police operation this morning between Landilo Road and St Mary's Road. Heavy around the area and on Windsor Road as an alternative run. North Mead, a truck and car crash this morning has closed Windsor Road both ways between James Roos Drive and Churchill Drive. 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I'm Brittany Gorrell. That's the latest traffic on Classic Hits 2UE.

0: Classic hits, 2UE, Billy Joel, less of a rock star and more of a history teacher there, giving us a snapshot of the 20th century in, what is it, 4 minutes and 32 seconds. It's Kathy. The WA bird flu has jumped a state border into South Australia, one of the stories Josh is following in the newsroom for us today, and the FIFA World Cup chugging along as well. Let's go to Josh for an update next.
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22: It's 8:30. Good morning, I'm Madeline McNeil.
8: The New South Wales government's pushing back on criticisms of its final budget before the next election. Some claim the financial blueprint is uninspiring and contains a lack of long-term reforms. Labor maintains the budget will help alleviate cost of living pressures facing households across the state. Roads Minister Jenny Aitchison says a range of measures are being put in place to help people.
9: That will include a $100 discount on private car registration for 12 months, further toll relief by reducing the weekly toll cap from $60 to $50 for 12 months, freezing Opal fares at their current levels for 12 months.
8: Police say a pursuit was underway when a serious crash occurred in Sydney's west, which has left a man fighting for life. Officers can't confirm if the 32-year-old was the subject of the chase when his ute ploughed into a power pole at Berkshire Park. Richmond Road between Landilo Road and St Mary's Road is closed following the crash. New footage has been released as police investigate the murder of a man in the Hunter region. The 38-year-old was found with stab wounds at Argentine last year. He was treated at the scene but couldn't be saved. A Sydney woman says her 84-year-old neighbour's living conditions make her question the support available to older Australians. 24-year-old Anna says her neighbour Marguerite has dementia and lives with a severe hoarding issue, which has left her apartment stinking of rot and swarming with rats. Anna's told Ben Fordham she's reached out on Marguerite's behalf to a dozen services and agencies and nobody's offered to help.
10: And I think to an extent she is aware how vulnerable she is, but just not quite enough to be able to reach out and get that help. And so I think that sort of social safety net of all of these government departments has really let her slip through and no one's really been able to give her the support she deserves.
8: The US Senate has voted to direct President Donald Trump to stop the US military campaign against Iran or seek approval from Congress. Four Republicans voted with Democrats to support the House's disapproval of the war. And an investigation has found 90% of IVF patients pay for expensive extras which don't really work. Gabriel Hodson has more.
20: A major review has found most add-ons for IVF treatment have no proven fertility benefit. That's despite clinics charging desperate patients thousands of dollars for extras like acupuncture, corticosteroids and plasma injections. Researchers from the University of Melbourne say the extra services can lead to false hope, financial strain and unnecessary procedures for would-be parents already under stress. Gabriel Hodson reporting.
8: In finance, the Dow Jones closed down 45 points, the Nasdaq down 579, one Australian dollar buying 69.16 US cents.
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23: Mitchell Moses wants another shot at steering the Blues to an Origin Series victory in enemy territory. The 5-8 spot is on the line after a heavy defeat in Game 2 with calls for him to be replaced by Ethan Strange. Moses, who won a series decider in Brisbane just 2 years ago, is hoping to make amends.
24: Yeah, I'd love to get another chance. You know what I mean? It was upsetting with, you know, how that second half went down, you know, even parts of the first half. So to get another chance there will be massive.
23: At the FIFA World Cup, England has drawn nil-all with Ghana. Portugal thrashed Uzbekistan 5-0. An Elise Perry masterclass has guided Australia to a thumping 113-run win over Pakistan at the Women's T20 World Cup. And back stiffness has sidelined Gout from a race in the US next month. The 18-year-old is aiming to return for the Under-20s World Championship in August. That's sport. I'm Mike Pearsall.
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26: M5 heavy westbound coming towards Milperra after an earlier crash clearing in Hammondsville. Expect delays really heavy around North Mead. We have the closure of Windsor Road between James Roos Drive and Churchill Drive following an early morning truck and car collision. Investigations are continuing. Prospect, a breakdown Great Western Highway westbound at Prospect Highway. There's been a crash in Ryde on Blacksland Road northbound around Melville Street. And the closure of Richmond Road through Berkshire Park remains with a police operation between Landilo Road and St Mary's Road. Journey into a frozen world of giants at Sydney Zoo's Creatures of the Ice Age. 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I'm Brittany Gorrell. That's the latest traffic on Classic Hits 2UE.
18: 2UE Sydney weather
0: A sunny day with a late shower or two. Light winds becoming southerly up to 25 kilometres per hour. Heading for a top of 19 degrees on the coast, the same in the west. Looking ahead, showers tomorrow, a shower or two Friday, and showers over the weekend. Right now in town, it's 8 degrees. It's 4 degrees at Bankstown and Penrith, 3 at Campbelltown, it's 6 at Terry Hills, and 9 at Gosford.
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classic hits, 2UE. There's ABBA and it's Kathy, or English soccer fans not happy right at this very minute. They're having a heat wave in the UK and they've just crammed themselves in shoulder to shoulder in pubs to watch what was supposed to be an easy English win over Ghana in the World Cup. And it ended in a nil-all draw and the English side looked like they didn't even want to be on the field. They were very sluggish. So the fans have just turned their back on the team in the last hour. We would never do that to our Socceroos, no matter what the results. Confident of a win over Paraguay on Friday. Midday it's on. The live site locations around Sydney change each time too. The big screens will be up this Friday at Tumbalong Park, Parramatta Square, Blacktown Football Park, Marylands Civic Square and North Bondi Park in Ramsgate Avenue, and of course with our friends at Wendy Leagues. 20 to 9, Dancing in the Dark with the Boss, classic hits, 2UE.

0: Sydney's home of classic hits, 2UE and A Softer Side of Alice Cooper. 13 to 9, it's Kathy. Sunshine today, late shower or two though. 18 on the coast, 19 for the city and Penrith. June 24, the calendar says. Let's flick through the history books for on this day. One of the great comedy duos called it quits on this day in 1956. That was Dean Martin and Jerry Lewis.
1: You get the door.
2: Okay, sure.
1: But be sure when you open the door, you don't say nothing. Remember what I told you? Keep your mouth shut. Don't say nothing to nobody. Just open the door, see who's there, and that's all. You don't talk to nobody, understand? I just open the door. That's all I'm asking you to do. Well, open the door.
0: Oh, they were brilliant when they were getting along, but they had a spectacular falling out and nothing like holding a grudge. They didn't speak to one another for 20 years. Julia Gillard became our first female Prime Minister in 2010.
3: They can endorse my positive plan for the future and my investments in health and education and building the national broadband network.
0: It was Brexit in 2016.
4: The total number of votes cast in favour of leave was 17,410,742. This means that the UK has voted to leave the European Union.
0: Yeah! A history-making moment. And in the birthday book today, 79 candles on the cake for Fleetwood Mac drummer Mick Fleetwood. Mick lives in Hawaii. His restaurant and bar there called Fleetwood's was destroyed in the big fires a few years back, but he's still living in the Aloha state. Gavin Miller will give us some more at midday on June 24 with our Classic Hits Lunchbox. And there's a really nice one on the way next from Stevie Wonder when we're back into the Classic Hits at 2UE. 60 seconds from the legendary Stevie.
5: 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And then we're also lucky to get Chobani yogurt donated and Messy Monkey's recess snacks. Rather than missing out, going hungry and having a hard time in the classroom, they can have a full stomach and be their best at school.
6: 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I'm Tim Gilbert. 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
8: In Carlingford on Pennant Hills Road at Tiptrees Avenue, there's a medical emergency. Crews have closed off the left westbound lane. A crash in Stanmore, two cars westbound Stanmore Road at Merchant Street. We're still recovering on the M5 westbound into Hammondsville after a multi-car crash has cleared. In North Mead, delays extensive. Windsor Road blocked following a truck and car crash between James Roos Drive and Churchill Drive. Allow extra travel time and a police operation through Berkshire Park continues. Richmond Road is shut between Dilo Road and St Mary's Road. 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I'm Brittany Gorrell. That's the latest traffic on Classic Hits 2UE.

0: Stevie Wonder, classic hits, 2UE, that's the sort of phone call you like. Just to say I love you, rather than can you come and collect me from a friend's house or can you come home, I can't find my footy socks. 5 to 9, I'm about to hand the baton to the newsroom and then the newsroom will pass it on to Scotty Menz. The 9 o'clock music marathon is next, ad-free and back-to-back with the classic hits and great voices, Michael Bolton, John Mellencamp, Tom Jones.
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17: It's 9 o'clock. Good morning, I'm Madeline McNeil. A Sydney shark attack victim has spoken her first words after briefly waking from an induced coma. Dusty Fitzpatrick reports.
18: 34-year-old Leah Stewart has undergone multiple surgeries and has had her arm amputated after the attack at Coogee Beach. An update's now been provided by Miss Stewart's brother Joshua, who says she's been temporarily brought out of her induced coma. Mr. Stewart says his sister was able to tell her mother and her partner she loved them when doctors reduced her level of sedation and extubated her. Leah is expected to remain in intensive care for some time. Dusty Fitzpatrick, Sydney.
17: A man and woman are fighting for life and two key roads are closed after separate crashes in Sydney's west. Windsor Road at Northmead shut between James Roos Drive and Churchill Drive after a car and truck collided. At Berkshire Park, a stretch of Richmond Road is closed after a ute struck a power pole. Police expect investigations at both sites to take some time. The Albanese government's continuing to defend its tax deal with the Greens, which has surprised the superannuation sector. Federal politics editor Michael Packey.
19: After weeks of haggling, Labor finally convinced the Greens to support its changes to capital gains tax and negative gearing, but was forced to add another measure to its legislation. The rules for self-managed super funds have been tightened, meaning from now on, people won't be able to get a tax advantage by using their fund to purchase a property. Government Minister Tanya Plibersek says it's a very small change and won't affect many people.
20: This is what negotiation looks like.
19: Nationals leader Matt Canavan argues self-managed funds have been blindsided.
21: This dodgy deal with the Greens from the government is a massive attack on every Australian superannuation fund.
19: The government's new tax rules will pass Parliament tomorrow. Michael Packey, Canberra.
17: The state government maintains its last budget before the 2027 election will address cost of living pressures. The financial blueprint includes a rebate on car registration, a cap on opal fares, and a lowering of the weekly toll cap. The New South Wales opposition would make changes to the green energy rollout if it wins next year's poll. The proposal would see major cities house more projects in a move aimed at better sharing the rollout between metro and regional areas. Also making news, a heatwave is lingering over Europe with dozens of drowning deaths recorded across France and Germany since Thursday. In finance, the Dow Jones closed down 45 points, the Nasdaq down 579 points, and one Australian dollar is buying 69.16 US cents.
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22: The West Tigers have announced the signing of centre Jake Averillo from the Dolphins on a four-year deal. He's scored 28 tries in 54 appearances since heading to Redcliffe. In Socceroos camp, midfielder Jason Guerrier says they won't be pulling any punches against Paraguay on Friday afternoon, despite both sides only needing a draw to progress to the knockout stage.
23: I don't think it's in us to just concede or just, you know, take the foot off the gas. Like, we want to win every game, regardless of who the opponent is or what the situation is.
22: There are fears the campaign may be over for veteran Matt Leckie. The winger picked up a hamstring injury during Australia's 2-0 loss to the US. Rugby seven star Demi Kennewell has announced her retirement from the World Series after a 10-year career. And Australia has defeated Pakistan by 113 runs at the Women's T20 World Cup. That's sport. I'm Mike Pearsall.
17: It's 9:04. That's the latest news and sport.
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25: The M4 motorway at Clyde. Two cars have collided at the westbound off-ramp to James Roos Drive. At Carlingford, a medical emergency. Pennant Hills Road, a westbound lane closed at Tiptrees Avenue. Early morning crashes have led to police investigations at Northmead and Berkshire Park. In Northmead, Windsor Road remains closed between James Roos Drive and Churchill Drive. And at Berkshire Park, Richmond Road is closed between Landilo Road and St Mary's Road. 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I'm Tim Govers. That's the latest traffic on Classic Hits 2UE.
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1: 2UE Sydney weather.
17: A sunny day with a late shower or two. Light winds becoming southerly up to 25 kilometres per hour. Heading for a top of 19 degrees on the coast, the same in the west. Looking ahead, showers tomorrow, a shower or two Friday, and more showers over the weekend. Right now in the city, it's 11 degrees. It's 10 degrees at Bankstown and Terry Hills, 9 at Campbelltown and Lucas Heights. It's 7 degrees at Penrith.
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Michael Bolton worldwide, making him a certified classic artist. The 9 o'clock music marathon rolls on. We're going non-stop until 10. Need a bit of a pick-me-up, I reckon. 17 past 9 on a Wednesday morning. Let's go Tom Jones. It's not unusual. Good morning.

Sydney's home of classic hits, classic artists. This is 2UE. Good morning. The 9 o'clock music marathon at Scott Mann's. Freezing this morning. It was hard to get out of the doona, wasn't it? Down to 4 degrees in our west. Warming up today, though, 19 for the city in the west. And

0: Beach Boys, wrapping up the 9 o'clock music marathon this morning. Jeez, I'd love those California temperatures right now, wouldn't you? We'll go non-stop again for your drive home tonight. John Vertigan's got the 5 o'clock music marathon. Speaking of temperatures, it is sweltering on the other side of the world at the moment in Europe, going through a heat wave. We'll get new sport weather and the headlines. More on that coming up at 10 o'clock. Then back into it, the song that was a direct response to Neil Young. Didn't know this. Sweet Home Alabama, a bit of a diss track, as the kids would say. Kicks off a whole bunch of great classic hits next.
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